0: higher side, around 64% through the day. Showers stay fairly light, with patchy rain nearby into the afternoon. Tonight drops back to 18, with more patchy rain lingering around. Tomorrow, a little cooler, a top of 23 and a low of 17. Expect patchy rain nearby again, with around 2 millimetres of showers. Right now in Thornside, it's 22. That's the latest weather update thanks to Totally Workwear, locally owned and operated. 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
2: Well, good morning, folks. If you have just joined me this morning, welcome along. My name is Andy Turpin, and I'm coming to you live and local this morning, right around the Redlands Coast and beyond. I am going to be with you right through until midday today, bringing you more than just great music, which means we still have a couple of hours left together and a whole stack of great music coming your way. Coming up in the second hour of the program, we've got tracks from Australian Crawl, we've got The Police on the way, and we are going to take a little trip back to the sensational 60s with the Fab Four. That's the Beatles. They're coming up in around about half an hour's time. But to kick things off this hour, it is Alias with More Than Words Can Say. 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

That was The Sweet on Bay FM 100.3 with Peppermint Twist. Before that, we heard from Jim Diamond with I Should Have Known Better. Aussie Crawler in there with The Boys Light Up. And then at the top of the hour was Alias with More Than Words Can Say. Hey, folks, are you looking for a way to add some extra excitement to your local event? 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

0: 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Radio still to come in the morning show. We've got tracks from Debbie Conway. We've got the Bay City Rollers on the way, and also a bit of a country track from Josh Turner. That's coming up pretty soon. But coming up next, it is the Police with Don't Stand So Close to Me. You are listening to Mornings with Andy Turpin, live and local on Bay FM, right around the Redlands coast and beyond.
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0: That was Debbie Conway on Bay FM 100.3 with It's Only the Beginning. Before that, we heard from the Beatles with I Saw Her Standing There. And the Police, they started us out that set with Don't Stand So Close to Me. 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Rightio, still to come. We've got the Bay City Rollers on the way. We've got one from Aqua and Creedence Clearwater Revival. They're coming up in the next hour. But up next, it is Doctor and the Medics with Spirit in the Sky. You are listening to Mornings with Andy Turpin on Bay FM, the heart and soul of the Bay.
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0: What a voice. That was Josh Turner on Bay FM 100.3 with Your Man. Before that, we heard from John Paul Young with Lovers in the Air. The Bay City Rollers, they were in there with Bye Bye Baby. And at the top of that set was Doctor and the Medics with their version of Spirit in the Sky. Folks, to take out the second hour of the morning show today, we have Aqua. They're going to take us up to the 11 o'clock news with Dr. Jones. 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
1: I don't have kids, and most of my friends don't have kids, but I think if you ask any woman who doesn't have kids what would worry them about having kids would always be childbirth. It's quite a reasonable thing to worry about childbirth. From what I understand, it changes your downstairs, doesn't it? It changes your downstairs. I quite like my downstairs the way it is, thanks very much. Certainly don't want a bloody extension. Change though, isn't it? Because you're forcing a person out. That's what you're doing. You're forcing a person out. I've never forced a person out. I forced a couple in. With a shoehorn. No, it was just me thumb.

0: AFM National News, brought to you by Manly Harbour Village, where Brisbane meets the bay.
1: Hello there, I'm Sean Bindley. The Coalition has unveiled a pledge to scrap key parts of the government's renewable energy policy if it wins the next election. The opposition would abolish the safeguard mechanism, new vehicle efficiency standards, and offshore wind zones. National Senator Matt Canavan says he rejects suggestions the Coalition would be repeating mistakes from the last time voters went to the polls.
2: At the last election, we weren't promising to repeal net zero, but we've got to do that now because the facts are in. We just think we should prioritise lower prices for you and your family. Ever since we've adopted net zero and we went down this obsession with one form of energy over others, we've seen electricity prices go up 40%.
1: Current and former government ministers could have their legal bills covered by insurance if they're forced to give evidence at the Royal Commission into Victoria's construction industry. No witnesses will be appearing at this morning's opening hearing, but former premiers Daniel Andrews and Jacinta Allen are expected to be called, as well as dozens of union officials, including former CFMEU boss John Setka and underworld figure Mick Gatto. Whether taxpayers will be on the hook for the government's legal costs, Deputy Premier Gabrielle Williams says existing processes are in place to cover matters like a royal commission.
3: I understand that for ministers and former ministers, the arrangements intersect with some insurance arrangements that cover those legal costs. For anyone who's a current minister, there is a centralised state-provided legal advice that they can access.
1: The New South Wales Premier has unveiled a plan to place further protections on Sydney's Victoria Barracks, potentially putting him at loggerheads with his federal counterparts. Chris Minns says a heritage order could shut down development potential for the location and stifle interest from buyers if it were to be sold off. Local MP Marjorie O'Neill says they want to make sure the history of the site is protected.
4: By placing a heritage order on top of Victoria Barracks, Sydney, it'll ensure that this site can be protected. Now, I think there have been people that have seen some pretty outrageous and over-the-top proposals regarding the site, turning it into high-rise apartments. That just simply cannot happen.
1: All levels of government are being urged to work together to ensure older Australians have timely access to aged care. An Australian Medical Association report has found a spike in wait times, leaving patients in hospital for longer than they need to be. AMA President Dr. Danielle McMullen says the issue isn't limited to one jurisdiction.
5: This is one time where we really do need state and territory and Commonwealth governments to both roll up their sleeves and come up with a tangible action plan to make sure that older Australians get timely access to the home care or residential aged care that they need.
1: And police investigations are underway after a gunman opened fire targeting a man outside a home in Melbourne's north. Anne Usley Harrison reports.
6: Multiple shots were fired at the 28-year-old who was getting out of his car at Greenvale around 6 last night. He wasn't injured. Five others inside managed to escape, but the gunman and two accomplices sped off. The same home was also firebombed just a few weeks ago. A car in the driveway set alight. Police are urging anyone with information or CCTV to come forward or contact Crime Stoppers.
1: And the line has formed outside the MCG for Saturday's grand final. Full MCC members can walk up to secure their seat for the game. It's been a tradition for Richmond fan Sam, who arrived yesterday.
7: Time is your biggest enemy in this endeavour.
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1: In AFL, Brisbane are weighing up if they'll appeal Lachie Neale's one-match ban for striking. The tribunal upholding the ban, finding the star midfielder did strike Jack Ginnivan with force. The Lions argued there wasn't a single frame in the vision that showed Neale's fist making contact with Ginnivan's abdomen. Former Adelaide captain Rory Sloane telling Footy Classified, considering the vision available, it is a big penalty.
8: I can see why he's found guilty, but it seems like it's just such a harsh penalty, missing a grand final for something, especially with that kind of footage.
1: Isaac Heaney, Chad Warner, Nick Blakey, James Jordan and Riley Bice will address teammates for the first time today, since they were suspended for the rest of the season by the Swans. In rugby league, the Dolphins are backing the side that got the job done against the Warriors, naming an unchanged squad for Friday's preliminary finals clash against the Roosters as they look to secure their first ever grand final appearance. Blaise Talangi has retained his place in the centres for the Panthers for Sunday's preliminary final against the Knights. The 21-year-old was dropped for defensive issues earlier this season, but was a standout in the qualifying final against the Roosters. In the NRLW, the Titans have been forced to reshuffle their backline for Sunday's semi-final against the Broncos, as Phoenix Rain Hippie is sidelined with a collarbone injury. Regan Hicks comes onto the bench for Brisbane. Australian Independent Radio News.
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10: Taking a quick check on the current weather outlook for Brisbane's Bayside. Patchy rain nearby around the Bayside today, heading for a top of 25. Humidity sits on the higher side at around 64%. Later today and through the afternoon, expect those showers to linger on and off. Into tonight, the minimum drops to 18, with patchy rain still hanging about. Tomorrow, staying mild with a top near 23 and a low of 17. Patchy rain nearby again, with around 2 millimetres of shower activity possible. Right now in Manly, it's 22. That's the latest forecast for the Bayside, with thanks to Totally Workwear, your local workwear specialist. 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
1: Well, good morning, folks. If you have just joined me today, welcome along. My name is Andy Turpin. I'm coming to you live and local this morning right around the Redlands Coast and beyond. And we are heading into the final hour together, but do not despair because we still have a whole stack of great music coming your way. Coming up in the final hour of the program, we've got tracks from Joe Cocker, we've got Belinda Carlisle on the way, and we've also got one from Billy Joel that's coming up a little bit later on in the hour. But to kick things off, it is Creedence Clearwater Revival. The song is called Fortunate Son, and you are listening to Bay FM 100.3.

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That was Robert Plant on Bay FM 100.3 with Heaven Knows. Before that, we heard from Joe Cocker with Unchain My Heart. And at the top of that set was Creedence Clearwater Revival with Fortunate Son. Hey folks, the community raffle, it is back, and a big thanks must go to the Bayside Community Fund and Bendigo Bank Victoria Point and Winner Manly. 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Now, this is the bit you want to listen out for. You could win a share of $30,000. And at the top of that set was Creedence Clearwater Revival with Fortunate Son. 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

0: It's going to be drawn on November 9, and of course, you've got to be in it to win it. Radio still to come in the More Music Morning Show. We've got Blake Shelton on the way. We've got one from Sammy Hagar and Texas. They get a start a little bit later on, but coming up next, it is Belinda Carlisle with Summer Rain. 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

That was Cyndi Lauper on Bay FM 100.3 with Girls Just Want to Have Fun. Before that, we heard from Blake Shelton with Sangria. The Sutherland Brothers and Quiver were in there with The Arms of Mary. And at the top of that set was Belinda Carlisle with Summer Rain. Well, folks, that is about all the time that we have together this morning, which means that's about it for my bit. I've got to get out of here, but whatever you're up to on this Wednesday, make sure you stick around right here on Bay FM because the great music never stops. We're going to get you right through your Wednesday workday with more than just great music. And folks, don't forget about the weekend. Redfest is on and Bay FM is going to be there. We're broadcasting live. I'll be broadcasting live from Redfest from 3 till 6 on Saturday afternoon when I present the 60s show. That's the show that plays all the sounds that were around when you're a little closer to the ground. So if you can, come on down, say g'day to the Bay FM team. Like I've said before, we would love to see you there. So pop on down, say g'day, and enjoy the day at Redfest. It goes all weekend, Saturday and Sunday, and we will be there. Rightio, to take out the morning show today, we have got Billy Joel on the way. We've got one from Texas and the Babies. They're going to take us up to the midday news with Every Time I Think of You. But coming up next, it is Sammy Hagar and I Can't Drive 55. You've been listening to the More Music Morning Show with Andy Turpin, live and local on Bay FM right around the Redlands Coast and beyond.

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0: You know, mate, whenever I'm at home and I feel hungover or really, really depressed, I make me bomb. 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
1: I'm Mark Dransfield. The Prime Minister says he's standing firm as the Trump administration rebukes his tech agenda. More from federal politics reporter Nelson Scott.
2: Anthony Albanese is at the UN, spruiking Labor's proposed digital duty of care laws that would let users opt out of harmful social media algorithms. The US has criticised the regulations, claiming they'll facilitate censorship both in Australia and abroad. Mr. Albanese has also joined an international push to ensure AI stays under human control. President Donald Trump has rejected the move, so passionate about investment in the technology, he's given it a new name.
3: Welcome to the new world of superintelligence-SI.
2: But the Prime Minister is holding his ground, insisting his government is leading the world on tech regulation.
4: I'll always stand up for Australia's national interests.
2: Mr. Albanese has met with President Trump on the sidelines of the UN General Assembly. Nelson Scott, Canberra.
1: Meantime, the US president has threatened to quickly annihilate Iran if a deal isn't reached to resolve the conflict. Donald Trump addressed the UN General Assembly, where he issued the warning about what would happen if an agreement wasn't reached. A senior Liberal says any suggestion the party is working on a power-sharing deal with One Nation is wrong. More from Sean Bindley.
5: One Nation MP Barnaby Joyce claims talks are underway to discuss the best way both can work in government. The MITRE party is leading in the opinion polls, but wouldn't be able to govern in its own right. The opposition's Tim Wilson told Sky's News 24 there's no way the Liberals will entertain a deal with One Nation.
6: I think they're a figment of Barnaby's imagination. I understand Barnaby has regrets about jumping over to a new political party where he doesn't pull the strings and is now just operated by others. I think it's a figment of his imagination.
1: Police investigations are underway after a gunman opened fire, targeting a man outside a home in Melbourne's north. Lee Harrison reports.
7: Multiple shots were fired at the 28-year-old who was getting out of his car at Greenvale around 6 last night. He wasn't injured. 5 others inside managed to escape, but the gunman and 2 accomplices sped off. The same home was also firebombed just a few weeks ago. A car in the driveway set alight. Police are urging anyone with information or CCTV to come forward or contact Crime Stoppers. Lee Harrison, Air News.
1: Princess Diana's brother has issued an apology for at least one inaccuracy in his new book. More from Nine's Europe correspondent Josh Bavis.
8: Earl Charles Spencer's book Swan Song is now available to the public, but the author admits it contains at least one inaccuracy. He's apologised to British broadcaster Piers Morgan for wrongly stating he was the editor at the Daily Mirror in 1993 when it published photographs of Diana exercising at the gym, when in fact he wasn't the editor until 1995. Piers Morgan says it's not good enough for the book to still be on sale with the inaccuracy. The publisher says any future prints will have amended the detail. In London, Josh Bavis.
1: And in Air Business News, Myers posted a $276 million annual loss, with the company saying there's been a downturn in consumer sentiment and weak discretionary spending. Checking the Aussie share market, the All Ords is trading up 6 points at 89.57. One Australian dollar is buying 71.11 US cents. 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
1: The Brisbane Lions will appeal Lachie Neal's one-match ban for Saturday's AFL Grand Final. Elijah Fa'afiu reports.
9: Brisbane is fighting Lachie Neal's one-match suspension for striking Hawthorn's Jack Ginnivan. The midday deadline has passed, with Brisbane pushing for the two-time Brownlow medalist and premiership captain to play in Saturday's grand final against Fremantle. The AFL Tribunal decided to uphold the suspension after deliberating for 4.5 hours last night. The Lions had tried to argue it wasn't a strike, instead a body check, and that the impact was low, and also brought up Neal's exemplary record. Despite the vision also being brought into question, the tribunal found it was a forceful blow. Elijah Fa'afiu reporting.
1: The NRL boss is defending the decision not to have entertainment at this year's grand final. Negotiations with Australian artist Tones and I collapsed. Peter Volandis has told Nine people will come to the game with or without the music.
10: People come to our game for our game, for the entertainment of rugby league, not for 11 minutes of pop concert. 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
1: And in cricket, India has avoided an embarrassing defeat to Japan in a one-off T20, winning by 2 runs. Both sides were restricted to just 5 overs each, with Japan falling just short of the 33-run target. Australian Independent Radio News.
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12: Taking a quick check on the current weather outlook for Brisbane's Bayside. For the rest of the day, heading for a top of 25 with patchy rain nearby and a humid feel at around 62%. Later today and through the afternoon, expect those passing showers to linger on and off. Into the evening, temperatures ease back towards 17, with a low around 17 and lingering cloud. Tomorrow, a cooler top of 23 with a minimum near 17 and patchy rain nearby, bringing around 2 millimetres of showers. Right now in Birkdale, it's 24. That's the latest conditions across the Bayside, with thanks to Totally Workwear, your local workwear specialist. 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
14: You got me, you got me by now.
15: And a very good afternoon to you. And yes, I've got you, Redlands, Wynnum and beyond for the next 3 hours. You can step in with me to the Voices and Vibes Energy welcoming in Hump Day. And what a great big show I will be bringing you today. Oh, I've got some giveaways in the first hour, in the second hour, in the third hour. So hopefully you can keep up if you can. Welcoming in all our Libra star signs today. Happy birthday shout out. Libras are peaceful people, fair-minded, charming and deeply focused on relationship and justice. So Libra actually starts today, the 23rd of September, and goes right through to the 22nd of October. So let your light shine, Libra, in your birthday month. At 1:30, I am speaking with Susan Ward. She is the artistic director of the Island Storytellers Festival, which is happening over the long weekend of the school holidays. And that'll be the 3rd to the 5th. Well, it'll be the 3rd and the 4th because the 5th is actually sold out. It sounds fabulous. She'll be bringing us the highlights of the festival, and I am looking forward to hearing all about the Build Your Own Adventure, exploring the bay on the Kurrawerra, which for the very first time will be connecting the Bay Islands with Coochie, Stratty and, I want to let you all know, our Bay FM listeners, how you can get involved in this amazing water festival. There'll be fun activities on the bay and there'll be lots of people telling stories, I assume, but we'll find that out off Susan at 1:30. Now, I don't love music because of how it sounds. I love music because of how it makes me feel. Let's kick off with Fat Bottom Girls. Go on, admit it. Who doesn't love a Fat Bottom Girl?

0: 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An experienced senior medical receptionist is required at a general practice in Victoria Point. You will need to have at least 2 years' experience in general practice and best practice software experience, and you will be working with a friendly and supportive team. Autohaust Dietler is a European car service centre in Wynnum who has an apprentice position for a Certificate 3 in Light Vehicle Mechanic Technology with recent essential Year 12 graduation available now. SWAT Pest Control in Manly are looking for a part-time technician who is experienced, reliable, physically fit with a current driver's licence. You will be carrying out pest control services and inspections. They will highly value a candidate with pest control licence or prior experience. However, they are willing to train the right applicant. And if you have a job to promote, email me at jobline@bayfm.org.au and I can advertise your vacancy totally free 3 times a day throughout the working week. And this has been another free community service announcement from Bay FM, Rhythm of the Bay.
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And you're listening to BFM 100.3, and you just heard Sunglasses at Night by Corey Hart. Who has heard the saying, one day at a time? Well, I have, and I remember whilst you might be doubting yourself, someone else might be admiring your strength. So think about that for a minute. At my 2:30 time slot, I have author Helene Grillet. Now, she's the author of The Last Nine Kingdoms of the Merry-Go-Round, and she'll be chatting about why we unconsciously self-sabotage, creating the very outcomes that we're trying to avoid. I'm looking forward to hearing how the Enneagram can be used as a mirror rather than a label, and how Helene will share her central message. The unconscious patterns we mistake for ourselves are not who we are. When we learn to see them clearly, and then we become free to choose differently. She'll be giving away a copy of her book to a lucky listener. And you can't heal the people you love. You can't make choices for them. You can't rescue them. You can't promise that they... But no, what you can promise them is that they won't journey alone. And you can loan them your map of the world. But this trip is theirs. Well, let's go to next up, Blockbuster. And in about 7 minutes, I'm going to be having Susan Ward, the artistic director of the Island Fairy Festival. And we've been talking off air, and it sounds like some mind-blowing events that are going to be happening there. And she's got some very special people to tell you about. So stay tuned, 7 minutes away.

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0: you just heard the Monkees, I'm a Believer. Well, I don't know if anybody out there has heard about the Island Storytellers Festival. It's a floating festival. It's taking over Moreton Bay this October from the 3rd to the 5th. And the artistic director of this magnificent idea is here in the studio to encourage our Bay FM community to support this amazing event. Welcome, Susan Ward, to Bay FM.
1: Thank you, Georgia.
0: Okay. But we want to say first that you are going to give a double pass away.
1: I am indeed.
0: To this festival.
1: Yes.
0: So stick around. About halfway through the interview, I reckon, we might do something there, Susan. So I'd just like to know, would you like to set the scene for our listeners where the venue doesn't sit still, it actually sails?
1: Sure. Well, the festival, this is our third festival, and this, for the very first time we've been able to get a sea link ferry, the Kurrawera, and it will be travelling three times a day over the Saturday and the Sunday of the festival from Lamb Island to Coochimudlow and to Dunwich.
0: Right.
1: It'll do three circuits of the bay a day, and people will be able to select their journeys, choose their adventure.
0: Oh, that's what I was reading earlier, I think, that where you set up your adventure. This travelling celebration of words, music and history is backed by federal funding from Creative Australia. Did you have to raise further funds for this to take place, or was that enough funding?
1: It's the essential funding. It was the kernel that we needed in order to kick it off.
0: Okay.
1: We also have support from the Queensland Writers Centre, the Redlands Shuttle Service that does, you know, Bay Air transport that goes to the airport. They have provided us with transfers for a lot of our authors, which has been fantastic and a big help to us.
0: Yep.
1: The Marine Rescue at Redland Bay, they're coordinating the Teenage Speedboat Book Club, which we get a bunch of teenagers, they read a book, and then we give them a morning out on the Talbot with the authors, and they hoon down the bay and they talk about books. The Marine Rescue, they're really keen to encourage the teens to get involved with STEM as well as literacy. So they get to have a look at all the lovely technology that's on board the Talbot because it's very state of the art.
0: Wow. And, this is like, you know, something that hasn't, you said it's the third one, but not run like this, right?
1: No. Well, I mean, traditionally we are based in the Bay Island. So we are at Lamb Island. Pioneer Hall is where we have panel sessions. We have a teddy bear's picnic that takes place in the community gardens at Lamb Island. Mm-hmm. We run workshops. We have poetry walks through the mangroves down through Clark's Point. There are a lot of literacy-based and writing-based events. Mm-hmm. We have authors coming from all over the country who are, you know, well-known novelists. And they
0: and I can't wait to ask you a few questions about them. But first, I just want to kind of get the understanding of what is the intention of this event? What are you trying to, you know, give to the people here?
1: Originally, this festival was designed to create an event for all of the creative people who live within the Bay Islands. There are so many writers and creators that they didn't have anything that could bring them all together for an event. And so this was created as a way to bring professional people who are involved in, who are writers and authors and, you know, novelists and poets, to bring them in to the islands and then have events that enable them to work with their peers. So we're creating a field where we have people who are have international internationally renowned, and then we have local people who are also internationally renowned, but not necessarily as well known locally.
0: Right.
1: And so we like to bring them all together and create interesting events where they all get to show their thing.
0: They show their thing,
1: yeah,
0: and we get the benefit of seeing their thing.
1: We do, and you know, the thing about it is also that because we have been funded by Creative Australia, we're able to make the ticket prices very cheap. So
0: nice,
1: it's very accessible to everybody, and we try and make it available to all different age groups and interests. Mm-hmm.
0: Well, somebody's going to get a double pass for free.
1: Yes.
0: Not yet, though. By taking the event onto the water, the festival connects the islands in a way that is usually impossible, weaving together local voices, shared history and world-class talent. How difficult was it to put something like this together?
1: Oh, I don't know that it was so much difficult as intense.
0: Okay.
1: It took a while, and there was a lot of reading involved and a lot of talking to different people, and working out with SeaLink how we were going to use the boat and what sort of schedule we could run it with. And then once we had the schedule set up, how we could program it so that people could be on the boats, so that when people go into Ireland throughout the festival, they're not just going from island to island, they're also getting to experience some local history perhaps, or go to a book launch, or there's something on each of the boats that will be interesting to people.
0: Is there something on each of the islands as well, so that when we say get off and maybe want to go on the next route, is there something that we're going to be attracted by?
1: Yes,
0: other than the island itself, sure is gorgeous, but is there some things that you guys have set up?
1: Yes, each of the communities on the different islands has things set up. So on Coochie, the Coochie Collective, the artists collective, they've got a plan to, you know, have someone down at the jetty showing people how to get to the art gallery, and there'll be, you know, people will be able to go to the Curlew Cafe and or go for a walk on the beach or do whatever they want to do, but they're all prepared for people coming to have a look around.
0: Oh, perfect.
1: And then you can jump on the next, say the next service, because there are three services a day, and hop over to Dunwich, and you could go and have a look at the beautiful Quampy Art Centre that's recently opened and is absolutely magnificent, and it has an art gallery and a beautiful location right by the sea. And there's the Dunwich Museum. Elizabeth Gondway from the Dunwich Museum is going to be presenting a talk on one of the boats, boat rides, about slavery in the Redlands. She's a wealth of information and knowledge about that. It's absolutely fascinating and horrifying, actually. But but definitely worth a listen, because it's going, you'll learn something, and it'll be really interesting.
0: Definitely. Also, I wanted to know, there's some star-studded headliners too. Best-selling crime novelist Chris Hammer. Tell me about that.
1: Well, Chris has got a new book out called Full Circle, and it's a very good, it's a thriller, and it's also a bit of a family saga. And it's a good read. It's a page turner. So he's coming to present that at, and launch it actually at the festival on the third service on the Sunday afternoon on the Kurrawera. And Sunday morning he'll be appearing in conversation with Jane Caro, who also writes thrillers, and they'll be discussing her book Lyrebird and his book Full Circle.
0: Oh, beautiful. Tell me a little bit about the immersive masterclass.
1: Oh, well, the masterclasses, there are several. There's create an opera in an afternoon and perform it, which is, it's the head of the Sydney Conservatorium of Music, Anna Reid, is she has a workshop for 30 people where you come to the workshop and you create an opera from scratch, and then the last 15, 20 minutes of the workshop, you do a public performance of the opera for all the people who are coming out of other events. And
0: how exciting.
1: Yeah, and it's going to be in the Lamb Island Lawn Amphitheatre. We have a lovely natural lawn amphitheatre on Lamb Island, which is has lovely acoustics, and so we're going to set it up there.
0: And I really love your industry fast tracks. Tell me a little bit about that.
1: Well, we have the University of Queensland Press coming to do 5-minute pitches. So if you have a finished manuscript for a book and you want to try and find a publisher, you can sign up to come along and do your pitch and bring your manuscript. And there's a, if you go to the ticketing on at islandstorytellersfestival.com, you'll find the tickets for that. And it's only $5 for the, you know, to pitch your piece. And they're sending someone who is a commissioning editor to hear the pitches.
0: Wow.
1: Yeah.
0: Susan, if it's okay with you, I'd like to come back and ask you a few more questions. But first I'd like to see if somebody would like to go have a double pass. So tell me a little bit about what they're going to get if they win this double pass.
1: Well, they will get the opportunity to spend either a morning, a midday or an afternoon, or all day, depending on how they want to choose their own adventure. Selecting voyages from Lamb Island, Coochie, Mudlow and Dunwich from 9 different options to, you know, have a day out on the bay and go and explore the archipelago.
0: Wow, sounds fabulous. So if you would like to win that, you can give me a call now on 3518 1003 and, yeah, take this absolutely fabulous from the 3rd and 4th, I think you said, and it's the long weekend at the second part of the holidays. Would you mind introducing the next song, and I'll grab that phone?
1: It'd be my pleasure. My name's Susan Ward and I'm the Artistic Director of Island Storytellers Festival. 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

0: And that was Kim Mazzell, Young Hearts, Run Free. I'm in the studio currently with Susan Ward, who's the artistic director of, well, everything that you could possibly explore on Moreton Bay on the 3rd and the 4th of October. Susan's the artistic director of the Island Storytellers Festival, and we had some amazing questions. Hopefully you heard the first part of the interview, because there is so many fabulous things happening out there on the bay. So, Susan, based on Lamb Island in the beautiful Quandamooka country, this three-day journey celebrates the stories that define us, World War II, aloft and underground. Tell me about that.
1: Well, we have three very well-known authors, a couple of them are internationally famous, who write non-fiction, military non-fiction, that's what I'm after, and they specialise in aviation particularly, so right. That's the aloft part. So we have Troy L. White and Anthony Cooper, who's okay. a Brisbane author, and then on the islands we have Hank van Eersel, who is an author who wrote a book about his father who was in the Dutch resistance.
0: Yes, he actually came on Bay FM probably about 2.5-3 months ago
1: okay,
0: now.
1: Okay, so he's the underground part of Aloft and Underground.
0: If you're listening, shout out Hank.
1: Yeah,
0: hey.
1: So the three of them are going to entertain everybody on the second service
0: fabulous.
1: On the Saturday. So that departs from Lamb at 10 a.m.
0: Right.
1: And goes around to Coochie and Dunwich. Right. And they're going to be in conversation about all things World War II and the writing of history and doing research and how they source their material and what inspires them to write what they do.
0: Loved his book. So what other workshops are available?
1: Well, we have Heather Taylor Johnson coming. She's a very famous, internationally famous novelist and poet. And she's doing a professional development workshop that will be taking place on the Saturday afternoon called Paragraphics. And she will be inviting people who have a piece of work that they've been working on that they may be struggling with to come and bring their work. And then she's going to look at the at poetry and look at prose and see how they inform each other when you are writing a piece of creative writing. So as she works in both media, she's very and she teaches at Flinders University as a tutor there. So she's all over it, and she's really quite a genius.
0: Yeah, how insightful.
1: And be so wonderful to be able to have her assess your work and help you find the kernel that you're looking for.
0: Oh, absolutely. Oh, that's amazing.
1: Yes.
0: How many people can actually attend this event?
1: Heather's Paragraphics?
0: Any event.
1: Oh, any event. Well,
0: How many people can go on the ferry?
1: On the ferry, on any one leg of the ferry, we can take 70 people.
0: Okay, great.
1: So that's, you know, if we have 70 people who want to go all the way around, that's 70 people going all the way around. But throughout the day, we have 9 legs.
0: Wow.
1: Yeah, so you can go around 3 times a day.
0: Yes.
1: And so really, that's the biggest venue that we have. I mean, the Pioneer Hall venue, we have a women's panel called Look What You Made Me Do. And it's a bunch of very well-known female novelists, Australian novelists, and they're all going to talk to us about inspiration.
0: Okay.
1: Yes, and how they write their page turners, because all of their work is fascinating and exciting and interesting. So, you know, we're going to talk to them about how they reach that point with their work and it becomes so so readable.
0: So how many people are actually involved in the event, not the public?
1: Oh, well, we have a core group of 3 or 4, but as we were getting closer, we have people from the islands who come in and who have specialist knowledge. So we have a technical director, Matt Wood, and we have someone who was involved for many years with QPAC, who is coming. She's helping us with our set design work for for the set up in the Pioneer Hall, and also on the boats, because we have to set up with, you know, proper seating arrangements and backdrops and all that sort of thing. It's all to do with sound and light and everything. So they're helping with that. We've got local people who've been involved with the festival for years, because this is, as I said before, our third festival.
0: Yeah.
1: And so, you know, we have people who are going to be at the information booth and at the ticket office, and people who help us set up the marquee and also just our roving information people. The Lamb Island Residents Association have a small building in the festival precinct, and their committee is going to to put on a pop-up cafe.
0: Beautiful.
1: And we have a bookshop, books at Stone's Corner, are our festival bookshop, and they're going to set up in the cafe as well. And so the Lyra committee, they're going to make cakes and sell hot cups of tea and coffee for gold coin donations.
0: Nice.
1: Yeah.
0: So if I wanted to get a photo with Chris Hammer, can I?
1: I don't see why not.
0: Okay. I just wondered if, you know, that was part of the way it works.
1: Well, he's coming for his book launch, and we're doing it on the Sunday afternoon at the 3 p.m. departure from Lamb Island is the Chris Hammer book launch.
0: Right.
1: It's also a book launch for Deb Jordan, who has a new book out, and for Leanne Hembro, who are a couple of islanders who have new books. And so part of that will be that there will be books for sale, there'll be books to be signed, but the authors will be signing books, and I'm sure at that time they'd be perfectly happy to have photo ops.
0: Okay, here's the question. How do I get a ticket? How does this work?
1: Well, it's very easy. You go to islandstorytellersfestival.com.
0: Right.
1: And then you'll be able to find everything you need. There's a program, a list of events. There's links to the ticketing. We're ticketing through Humanitix because they support literacy with their charity, and we like them, and so, and they're very helpful to us. They've been wonderful with the ticketing. The ticketing for the boats has been quite complex because of the multiple legs and having three islands stops and everything. But they've been truly wonderful. So you can just go to the website. So that's islandstorytellersfestival.com.
0: Fabulous. Well, I've got to break the news to you. At the end of the Voices and Vibes interview, we do George's five lightning round. Are you ready?
1: I don't know. Am I?
0: Let's see what happens. Oh, there is one thing I didn't do, and I'd just like to congratulate...
1: Sandra.
0: Sandra. Thank you, in Capalabar, who won the double pass. And
1: well done, Sandra.
0: She was very excited.
1: See you when you get there.
0: Her and hubby are going.
1: Excellent.
0: And, yeah, very, very excited. Okay, here we go. Since the festival takes place on sailing vessels and ferries, how do you handle a storyteller who's building up to a dramatic climax just as a passenger gets aggressively seasick?
1: Oh, well, you know, there's a back deck. We just hold them over the edge.
0: by the legs?
1: Yeah, by the legs.
0: If a performer accidentally goes over their time limit, do you have a plan to get to gently maroon them on a deserted sandbar, or do you just let the tide take care of it?
1: Well, it depends. If it's a low tide, you know, we might all end up on a sandbar because there are quite a few around.
0: That's very true. With a festival layout that relies entirely on ferry timetables, have you ever had to pitch a speed storytelling segment just because the ferry captain pulled in 5 minutes earlier?
1: All the time.
0: All the time. You're not allowed off. What is the ultimate logistical nightmare a world-class author forgetting their manuscript or a sudden swarm of Moreton Bay midges swarming the ferry?
1: Well, most of our authors are very understand what they're doing and have, you know, a good knowledge of their manuscript. So I'd say that it would be a midgie issue. But as we're going to be out in the bay, I think it won't be much of a problem.
0: I think you'll be clear.
1: Yeah.
0: Be honest. Have you ever used the excuse, sorry, my island ferry was late to get out of a boring administrative meeting that you just didn't want to attend?
1: All the time.
0: Oh, you've been fabulous. Thank you so much. And I'm so excited for you for this to happen. The 3rd and the 4th, the 5th is sold out. So don't lag. Get those tickets. Give us that website again.
1: It's islandstorytellersfestival.com.
0: Fabulous. It was really great to talk to you, Susan.
1: Thanks
0: all
1: so
0: the
1: much
0: best
1: for
0: your festival.
1: Me.
0: Okay, we're going to go on and play. Oh, I like the way you kiss me.

And you just heard Rubber Bullets by 10cc. If you have just joined me, hello, welcome to your Wednesday afternoon show, Voices and Vibes. My name is Georgia, and a warm thanks to Artistic Director Susan Ward of the Island Storytellers Festival on the Water, 3rd to the 5th of October. Congrats to Sandra in Capalabar, her and her hubby will be enjoying that experience, and it sounds like a great thing to do on the holidays on the long weekend. And lots of people will be experiencing the joy of the island hopping, plus just being on the water. With this weather, what a bonus. Well, it's Wednesday prayer time. Dear music, thank you for always clearing my head, giving wings to my mind, flight to my imagination, and healing my heart and lifting my spirits. Well, let's get lost in the soul of the music. Amen. And Tom Petty says, music is probably the only real magic I have encountered in my life. There's not some trick involved with it. Music is pure and real. And when you're happy, you can enjoy the music. And when you are sad, you can understand the lyrics. Well, here's Alana Morris says, you live, you learn. Which one are you doing, the music or the lyrics? You're

0: 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It's school pickup time, and reduced speed zones are now active around primary, high schools and colleges. 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Another community announcement from Bay FM. 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

Yeah, that was Christa Berg and such a beautiful song, A Lady in Red. Well, who betrays you once will betray you 1,000 times. You don't need to taste salt water twice to know it's salty. My 2:30 guest has it going on. She's an author, Helene Gillett, and I haven't pronounced that correct, but I'm going to get her to do it when she comes on. And she wrote The Nine Kingdoms of the Merry-Go-Round coming up in this hour at 2:30, and she's been giving a signed copy of her book away. So if you're up for a great read, my suggestion, stick around. 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It's a lot of fun. Put yourself into the spotlight. Let your light shine in the Bay FM community. Well, next up, here's the Ferrets. Oh, don't fall in love. It's complicated.

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13: 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And I'm sitting with this absolute amazing lady called Helene Grillett, and that's not how you pronounce it, but she will help me with that. And we are, she's the author of The Last Kingdom of the Merry-Go-Round. I'm very excited to have her in the studio. Welcome to Bay FM studio.
14: Well, thank you so much for inviting me. I am very, very happy.
13: Well, I have my first question, and it's I found your book a very interesting name, The Last Kingdom of the Merry-Go-Round. Did you come up with this concept because you actually got stuck on a children's carnival ride for 3 hours and had to disassociate your way into a plot line?
14: I think you have a very interesting sense of humour, and I wish in many ways that this is what it was. You know, I like the idea of a children's merry-go-round, but the merry-go-round I talk about is a little bit more, I don't know about serious, but certainly a little bit more tragic, because unbeknownst to us, we are on a merry-go-round between what our conscious mind thinks it's doing and stirring the ship or the kingdoms in a certain direction, and what the unconscious mind is actually saying to us in the background that we don't know and don't understand. So when I choose that title, my dream, my hope is that we stop spending our life on this metaphorical merry-go-round of fear and or consciousness and unconscious thinking. So I've said the last nine kingdoms because my dream would be for us all to step down from that merry-go-round of suffering, mostly self-inflicted.
13: So we're not broken in the first place. So
14: no, we are not.
13: Right. So why do so many of us keep repeating the same patterns, even when we know better?
14: Oh, that is such a good question. And I've struggled with that question for years because I discovered the kingdoms, not the kingdoms, the Enneagram, which is a personality typology that gives you an insight into people's motivations and fears. So I've studied it for a long, long time. And my teacher, when she introduced us to it, said, this is who you are not. So I thought, well, that's great, but I recognize so-and-so in this pattern. I recognize myself in this one. So why am I stuck?
13: Yeah.
14: And it's taken a long time for me to understand why we're stuck.
13: Especially now with so many podcasts and so many self-help books and so much therapy. Why are we stuck?
14: We are stuck because we are, to a certain extent, it's not so much that we are unwilling, but how do you see the nose you have in the middle of the face without a mirror, right? Mm-hmm. You don't. It is so close to us. It is so much who we think we are that we don't see it. So in order for us to see it, what do we need? Just if you want to, like when we want to see our nose in the mirror, we need a mirror.
13: Right.
14: So what I did all those years ago is I wanted, before I even had the answer, which I'm going to give you later, but I wanted to, I read all the Enneagram books I could lay my hands on. Mm-hmm. I spent years just looking at books. And then I said, you know what? It's too complicated for me. So what I did, I started drawing nine kingdoms instead of nine Enneagram pattern.
13: Right.
14: I drew them. I said, well, what would somebody with that personality, what sort of kingdom would they build?
13: Right.
14: And so I drew them.
13: Okay.
14: Myself.
13: And I can see the physical pictures
14: you
13: here in your book.
14: You can see them, yes, in my book. So I've got five drawings for each personality type.
13: Right.
14: And each one represents what the Enneagram calls integrated or disintegrated. What it basically means, in my language, I would say the more unaware you are of the pattern you're actually playing within your life, the more disintegrated, as per Enneagram terminology, you might be.
13: Okay, so, but are personality types who we really are, or are they simply the ways that we learn to survive?
14: They're both.
13: Okay.
14: They are, within each of those patterns, there is what I call a gift, or I like to call it a unique quality of being who we are. Mm-hmm. And we are unique. We are certainly a lot more than these repetitive patterns, right? Mm-hmm. But what happens is this essential quality of being that we are gets covered up by unconscious fears.
13: Right.
14: And then we react to those fears. And my purpose in presenting this book is to take the readers on a hero's journey. And it's not mine. I've done my hero's journey.
13: Right.
14: I hardly survived it, but I did go on my own hero's journey. This book is every person who takes on this book and starts reading it, understanding what they're looking for is on their own hero's journey.
13: So give me an example of how do unconscious fears quietly shape our relationships, careers and decisions every day?
14: Yes, so I will tell you. The Enneagram talks about nine basic fundamental ways in which human beings approach the world, or let's say nine different ways in which human beings jump on their pursuit of happiness.
13: Right.
14: Mm-hmm. Right? So you want me to tell you the different, the nine ones? So some people go on a pursuit of happiness where they want life to be good. When I say good, it means they want it to be fair. They focus on justice, integrity, etc. Others may pursue happiness through wanting love in their lives, others through wanting worthiness in their lives, others through authenticity, being the most authentic, the most unique in their own way, others through wisdom, others through loyalty or security, others through enthusiasm and looking for joy and fun, others through strength, others through peace.
13: Right.
14: Now, each one starts their journey with the best intentions. We all, and that's where it's important to understand that we are not broken, but because of the what we do, which is this pursuit of happiness. We go after, let's say, goodness, mm-hmm. or let's say love. Let's just take those two for now.
13: Sure.
14: So we go on this pursuit of happiness and we look for goodness, for example.
13: Mm-hmm.
14: Now tell me something.
13: Mm-hmm.
14: Do you look for something that you already have? If you have your glasses on your nose, do you look for them?
13: No.
14: No. I mean, sometimes you do out of distraction or you forget, right?
13: Or my Alzheimer's, yeah, one or the other.
14: Yeah. But basically, we start looking for something that, in fact, we already have and embody. But because of the duality of our human consciousness that mm-hmm. that works with contrasts, that works with right or wrong, cold or hot, etc. We start embarking on a pursuit of something while unconsciously the exact opposite of what we seek is, and the fear of not having what we seek builds up in the unconscious.
13: Right.
14: So all the reaction, all the triggers we have
13: yeah.
14: is because we protect the side we are aware of. So a type one would say, but hey, you know, I'm a really good person. And the truth is they are, but because they don't realize that they are afraid. I mean, when I say afraid, really afraid of the opposite. Well, they don't realize that the minute somebody touches on the fact that, hey, maybe they're not as good as what they say, or maybe they're being judged, maybe they're wrong, they're doing something, you know, wrong. Wow, watch out. We are totally triggered.
13: So where does that throw a one if that's the case of their thinking?
14: Well, what they do is that they just react because the fear of the opposite of what they want to achieve is so strong
13: mm-hmm.
14: that they don't know, you see. We are not aware because
13: right.
14: the unconscious hides it from us. So here we are, we present ourselves to the world just with, let's say, you know, with the front of us, ignoring what's in our back. It's like an incomplete self. So we pursue and present that half self, in fact, and not wanting. It's not that we don't want to look, but we're not taught to look.
13: Right.
14: We're not told, hey, wait a minute, your thinking mind operates in duality. So when you look for this, it's going to create its opposite in the unconscious. So in the unconscious, they don't know it, but they're afraid of being wrong. They're afraid of being flawed. And so if you touch that in any way, shape or form, the reaction is atomic. I'm exaggerating. Or,
13: yes,
14: know,
13: yes.
14: In my words. Yeah. So, and every personality has that to a certain degree.
13: Yes.
14: So this is what my book is about. And that's why I call my book A Hero's Journey. Because when you embark with some amount of purpose and saying, I want to bring inner reconciliation to who I am in my psyche. I want to bring peace, inner peace within me. I want to look at fear, which in my kingdoms mm-hmm. are dragons.
13: Because right, yes.
14: The dragons tell us the opposite of what we want to be.
13: Yes.
14: Right? So you're there thinking, well, look at me, I'm a loving person.
13: Yeah.
14: I'm nice, I'm kind, I'm helpful. And the dragon tells you, you are unworthy
13: right.
14: of being loved. Nobody will ever love you.
13: Right.
14: So you get these inner wars, but you don't know you don't know they're there.
13: Right.
14: So you although you're not flawed in any way, but you are completely distracted by a pursuit that in the end, once you understand it and you look at that dragon in the eye metaphorically, or you look at that fear and you say, oh my goodness, like when I'm a type two mm-hmm. and I discovered that that's my dragon's message, mm-hmm. you're unworthy of being loved or mm-hmm. wanted. And I was like, are you kidding me? Mm-hmm. How could I be thinking that? Yet my unconscious was telling me that.
5: Right.
14: So you get these funny reactions where you just become this people-pleasing, doormat type person.
5: Right.
14: When you are so much more, but we don't know. We don't know that.
13: Helene, we're going to take a break.
14: Yes.
13: And we are going to, this is fabulous, I love it, and we're going to talk off air again, I'm sure.
14: Yes.
13: We're going to pop a song on whilst we give away one of your books. And the book is The Last Nine Kingdoms of the Merry-Go-Round. And if you would like to win Helene's book, you can give me a call now on 3518 1003. And if you'd like to introduce the song, I'll answer the phone.
14: I will introduce the song for you.
13: Thank you.
14: So my name is Hélène Griot, with the French.
13: That's a little bit different from the Australian version, Helene Grillet.
14: When in Rome. I am the author of The Last Nine Kingdoms of the Merry-Go-Round, and you are listening to BFM 100.3, and here is That's the Way I Like It.

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6: 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And, wow, she's certainly got some depth into, you know, our personality types and our way of being in the world and our fears, survival, etc. But one thing I want to know, Helene, is compassion easier when we understand the fears driving someone else behaviour?
7: Yes, of course it is. That's one of the first inclination. When you understand that why people react, you don't take it as personally, because in truth, most of the time, they're not reacting to you right. As such. They're reacting in relation to their own triggers, their own fears. So yes, compassion and understanding is huge. So, yeah.
6: So why do you think so many people are searching for answers about themselves right now?
7: I would say that we are in a time of great dichotomy, which means that the dividedness within ourselves and therefore within society is huge. So we're starting to really say, maybe it's time for a different paradigm.
6: Right.
7: And this is what I'm offering.
6: Yeah.
7: In the book.
6: But are we becoming more self-aware or simply more self-critical?
7: Maybe both. Self-aware. My hope is that we become more self-aware. The great philosophers always talked about self-knowledge. And so it's nothing new. But do we really look at ourselves? Are we self-aware?
6: But also in saying that, has the self-improvement industry convinced us that we're constantly in need of fixing?
7: Yeah, for me, it's not so much fixing as it is understanding why we react a certain way so that we can come back to who we are, what I call our essence or our gift, which is this unique quality of being that I like to talk about. So that quality of being is always there, but we have put layers of all sorts of things on top. There's fear, for sure. And then also there is so much distraction. We are bombarded with information. We no longer have time to hear our ourselves think, let alone be really self-aware. But so, yeah, we self-awareness is the key to understanding what's happening within our psyche and revealing the unconscious patterns that are in there.
6: So how did a single moment in 2015 change not only your life, but the book you would eventually write?
7: Yeah. So I was struggling with the very thing we were talking about. So, okay, I see my pattern. Okay, now how do I gain that extra understanding? How do I get out of this, you could call it a mental prison or the unconscious, you know, how do I make it something that frees me? Right. Well, the truth is I didn't figure any of it out. One night in September 2015, I was probably in what people these days call a dark night of the soul moment.
6: Right.
7: And in the middle of the night, I had the greatest insight. I had been asking for an answer to these questions for many years. And I don't know, don't ask me exactly why, what, I call it a great insight. I did.
6: Right.
7: It's in that moment, at whatever, 3 o'clock in the morning, I saw with great clarity, exactly what we're doing to ourselves. And strangely enough, because it was given to me not in a linear, rational, logical format, it took me all those years to unpack in what this book is. But in 2017, I did write a first book under a pseudo, under a, what do you call it, a writer's name, you know. Oh, we call it a pseudonym. Anyway, never mind.
6: Okay.
7: A writer's name. And that is my own awakening story. But all these years later, I have written this book, which is the hero's journey for everybody who wants to be challenged to get to inner reconciliation and inner peace.
6: So what does it really mean, though, to remember yourself?
7: To remember yourself is to remember how truly precious you are. You are so much more than a pattern.
6: Right.
7: We are so unique. Think about it. Not two people have the same fingerprints or the same DNA.
6: Right.
7: So we are, remembering who we are is remembering that we are life itself, that we are immensely precious. And the sadness I have about people not getting off that merry-go-round is that we use this amazing gift that is life, all that energy on a merry-go-round that is really a self-sabotaging merry-go-round.
6: Yes.
7: So that's why the book is called The Last. It's not just the Nine Kingdoms, the last Nine Kingdoms, because I want it to be the last nine times that I want people to get off the merry-go-round and understand who they are, which is this extremely precious life that they are, and help them just be more than any labels, basically. Because the Enneagram, for me, is just a way to identify certain patterns, but we are so much more than the pattern.
6: So for somebody that doesn't know what an Enneagram is, could you please just give it a little brief?
7: Yes, so the Enneagram is a personality typology, and it classifies nine types with subtypes, etc. But to be brief, it's just nine types, right?
6: And a little bit like Myers-Briggs or, you know, one of those personality tests.
7: Yes,
6: but it's the
7: a
6: Enneagram.
7: Little bit.
6: Okay.
7: The Enneagram to me is much more precise, a lot deeper than Myers-Briggs. It has a lot more depth to it. But yes, basically you have nine types. I can go through them very quickly if you want. You have type one, which it's called a reformer. Famous people type one are Nelson Mandela, mm-hmm. Mahatma Gandhi, Margaret mm-hmm. Thatcher, mm-hmm. Eleanor Roosevelt, Joan of Arc. It describes the perfectionists, the reformers of the Enneagram, mm-hmm. with a strong sense of right and wrong and a need to follow the rules.
6: Yes.
7: Then type two.
6: We won't have time to do them. No, so, sorry.
7: But check it out online.
6: They can look it up.
7: It's everywhere.
6: Yeah, fabulous. No, I love it. I've done it myself. I know what I am in that, and I do. I think it's so accurate. So, yeah, thank you for sharing that. I just got one final question for us to finish. If there's one thing that you hope readers take away from this journey through the Nine Kingdoms, what is it?
7: Is that they are the hero of their own journey. You know how sometimes we want to change the world out there. The only way to really change the world is to change ourselves first, because unbeknownst to us, we are conflicted within. The only way to really gain inner peace is to understand what inner wars are going on. And that's what this book wants to reveal, because when you've looked at it and you have reconciled with that, then you truly are at peace. Not, I'm fine. No. You have looked at your contradictions. Yeah. So I want, the listeners to go away with understanding that there is a journey to be had, and the Last Nine Kingdoms can put you on a journey of self-discovery.
6: Well, can I just say you are one very passionate lady.
7: Yes, and I'm very sorry.
6: I absolutely love that in somebody. So thank you for coming in and telling us about the Last Nine Kingdoms of the Merry-Go-Round. And where can somebody grab this book if they wanted to get it?
7: Well, it's very easy. I've put it on all the usual channel, Amazon.com. Barnes and Nobles. They can just go online and type in the Last Nine Kingdoms, mm-hmm. or even just my name, Helen Grillot, mm-hmm. Hélène Griot. They can find me also. I have a website mm-hmm. where they can learn all about it. I also have courses mm-hmm. online.
6: Okay, great.
7: Yeah.
6: Awesome.
7: And I have a YouTube channel, Artisan mm-hmm. of Awakening, where I have songs for each Enneagram type.
6: Oh, I can't wait to
7: songs
6: tap into that one.
7: Reconciliation. And I also have a Facebook page.
6: Oh, that's fabulous. Look, Helen, I really appreciate you coming in to Bay FM this afternoon.
7: Thank you for having me.
6: I think
7: me.
6: I could talk to you for days, to be honest.
7: Don't start me on the subject. I can't stop.
6: It's absolutely fabulous. And like I said, I really appreciate you coming in. And I hope many people buy your book and we get to catch up again at some time.
7: That would be absolutely lovely.
6: Thanks again, Helen.
7: You're very welcome.
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2: I'm Mark Dransfield. An Australian man has been arrested in inner-city Melbourne, accused of being a member of ISIS. Carolee Katsimbanis reports.
8: Federal police raided a home in Carlton earlier today, arresting a 65-year-old man. It'll be alleged that he pledged allegiance to the terrorist organisation and was an online propagandist. Victoria's Joint Counter-Terrorism Team will also allege he sent around 10,000 files of violent extremist material, including videos and documents relating to executions, torture and ISIS propaganda from battlefields. Other allegations will include that the man shared instructional guides on planning and conducting mass casualty attacks, as well as on how to avoid detection from police. Carolee Katsimbanis, Melbourne.
2: A security guard remains in a serious condition in hospital following an assault at a Gold Coast shopping centre. Amy Drew has more.
9: Police say the 66-year-old guard was approached by a group of youths at Westfield Coomera just after 6:30 last night. It will be alleged two young males then attacked him, the assault causing the man to fall to the ground, sustaining a significant head injury. The guard was rushed to the Gold Coast University Hospital in a serious condition. The youths are yet to be apprehended. Police have made an appeal for witnesses to come forward or anyone with relevant vision that could assist with the investigation. Amy Drew reporting.
2: The South Australian government is offering a $1 million reward as the search for four-year-old Gus Lamont continues. He went missing from a remote outback property a year ago this weekend. There's been no sign of him despite several extensive searches. South Australian Premier Peter Malinauskas says it's hoped the reward can turn up more information on what happened to the young boy.
10: A $1 million reward for anyone that is able to provide information that results in us finding Gus or learning more about Gus's circumstances that leads to a finding of a body or resulting in a criminal conviction.
2: Two men have been interviewed by police after spectator violence, bottle throwing and ugly fan behaviour marred Hawthorn's dramatic loss to Brisbane in the AFL last week. Madeline Burke reports.
11: Dreadful scenes after the Lions' prelim final victory over Hawthorn last Saturday saw Hawks fans pelting cans and bottles onto the ground and at the umpires. A mother and her 8-year-old son say they were left shaken and scared to return to the MCG after one angry fan threw a plate of nachos over them. Police have today confirmed a 34-year-old Seaford man was interviewed over that incident. He's expected to be charged on summons with two counts of aggravated unlawful assault and discharge a missile. Police also interviewed a 56-year-old man after he was identified allegedly throwing a bottle onto the field. The Tullamarine man has become the second person to be issued with a penalty notice. Madeline Burke, Melbourne.
2: And a 6-year-old girl from China has claimed the women's Rubik's Cube world record. Lian Yuzhuo solved the puzzle in just 4.27 seconds. She broke the world record twice at two recent World Cube Association certified competitions. This is Air National News.
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2: Brisbane is appealing Lachie Neal's one-match ban for striking Hawthorn's Jack Ginnivan after the AFL Tribunal upheld his suspension last night. The Lions had argued it was a body check and not a strike, pointing to the grainy wide-angle vision and arguing there isn't a single frame showing Neal punching Ginnivan. AFL General Manager of Football, Greg Swan, concedes the vision was restrictive.
12: Well, that's all we had. There were some enhanced ones that got sent through late in the piece, but that was all that was there. You can't conjure anything up. So, I mean, behind the goals was hard to see. That was what was put forward.
2: Meantime, the Swans CEO says the so-called Pullman Five will address the rest of their teammates at some point as they return to the club for the first time since the hotel incident. NRL and the Dolphins will stick with the winning formula, taking the same squad into Friday's prelim final against the Roosters that took down the Warriors in the qualifiers. The side's now only one win away from a maiden grand final appearance. Broncos veteran Ben Hunt says he's backing the Finns.
13: It's good to have, I think, another Brisbane team in there. I know everyone tries to bait up the old feud between the Broncos and the Dolphins and that, but yeah, I'm excited for them.
2: And tonight in NBL action, the Cairns Taipans will host the Tasmania Jack Jumpers. Australian Independent Radio News.
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15: Taking a quick check on the current weather outlook for Brisbane's Bayside. Patchy rain nearby, hanging about for the rest of the afternoon, with a top of 25 and humid conditions. Breezes stay fairly light, around 8 kilometres per hour, so it'll feel a bit muggy. Patchy rain nearby continues tonight, with the temperature easing back to around 17. Tomorrow stays on the cooler side, heading for 23 with a low near 17, and patchy rain nearby bringing around 2 millimetres. Right now in Manly, it's 25. That's the latest weather update thanks to Totally Workwear, locally owned and operated. 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

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Hey sister, don't you go bringing me your mean girl mad at life energy over here. We are happy, working hard, looking pretty, making money and grateful. And what a big thank you to Helene Grillet, author of The Last Nine Kingdoms of the Merry-Go-Round. Helene's from Macleay Island, and she's a lady with some great passionate energy. And if you ever get to do one of her online workshops or get to buy a copy of a book, which is like very, very huge, it's a very thick book, then I hope you enjoy every moment. I know I will. Well, my name is Georgia, and in this hour, if we've got some more great music for you, also some diary opportunities, and who's on Voices and Vibes next week? And a visit from the Bay Drive King himself, Jared. By the way, I just want to let you know the opening night of Sweet Delilah went way better than I thought. It was my stage debut and I was a little scared, but by about half time I relaxed into my role and I really did enjoy being on the stage. I have eyelashes and fingernails because my character is very much into everything being lasered, sucked and tucked and stuck on so that she can stay young. So if you want to come and see me having a bit of fun with the girls, we've got the last three shows coming up. You can buy a ticket at the door. But right now I have a double pass to give away, and it's up for grabs. And if you would like to either come to a Saturday at 2 o'clock, Sunday at 7:30 or Sunday at 2 p.m., you can give me a call right now, 3518 1003. Well, next up, it's a Little River Band. It's a long way there.

A special community care announcement from Bay FM. It's school pickup time and reduced speed zones are now active around primary, high schools and colleges. Please observe these reduced speed zones and respect the safety of our young Baysiders. Another community announcement from Bay FM. 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
1: Well, the afternoon run for a Wednesday middle of the week commute going okay at the gateway. Heavy if you're coming through from the Port of Brisbane, just trying to get onto the gateway to head south. It clears by the time you get to about Old Cleveland Road and that southbound commute, the major flow of traffic for the afternoon. No major issues through Kapalabar. Old Cleveland Road looks excellent. Out through Tilley, a little bit of traffic. Burbank to Sheldon, Mount Cotton Road clear running, and no issues through Avalon Road. That run throughout towards Thorlands and Vicky Point clear running as well. Pacific Motorway heavy through towards Daisy Hill in the southbound direction. We'll keep an eye on it. Bay FM 100.3 traffic report brought to you by Omoda Jaycoo Kapalabar. Meet the head-turning Jaycoo J5. It is available now. It is Jay, and more traffic for you soon. It's Wednesday Arvo on 100.3 Bay FM. 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

And that was Joan Armour Trading, Drop the Pilot. Congratulations to Scott, who lives at Moggle. And he is going to come and say hi at Sweet Delilah and also Cherie. Thank you for your calls this afternoon. And I hope you love the show. And please do come and say hi to me because... yeah, there's nothing better than having a laugh together, I say. Well, we're up to a diary opportunity, so grab your phone or mark your calendar. And if you're a bit of a cricket girl and you want to be coached, every Wednesday from 5.30 to 7.30, Redlands Tigers Women's Program is on in Birkdale Road at Wellington Point. And all you've got to do is show up. The rest just still will happen for you. Kate Miller-Heike's on this Friday night at the Princess Theatre, and 3rd of October, Disco Royal at the Emporium for Cancer Research for Richie's Rainbow. October the 3rd, if you get a chance to go to Marusha's Showcase at the Redlands Sporting Club. Always a fun night. Had a fantastic time there last year. And 3rd to the 5th, and if you heard Susan Ward on today, you'll be wanting to get to the October Storyteller Festival on the Bay through Sea Link from around Coochie, Lamb and Stratty. Sound like so much fun. And Susan gave a ticket away today, and Sandra and hubby, hope you enjoy that. 10th of October, Men's Shed and the Women's Shed are having an open day together. So get along to that. I think that will be an absolute blast. And Marusha is in Christchurch in New Zealand on October the 26th and the 27th. So not to be missed. Been to her concerts. Absolutely fabulous. Don't miss it. Well, next up, right here, right now. That's where I like to be. That's by Jesus Jones.

Well, doing nothing is hard. You never know when you're finished. And if you think nobody cares if you're alive or not, try missing a couple of bill payments. You just heard Slade. Because I love you. Well, next week on Voices and Fires, I'm chatting to Jesse James. He and his wife, Vanessa, are the founders and organisers of the Redlands Own Grassroots Bull Ride 2026. Now, Jesse's going to talk about why it means so much to be able to run this annual event here in Thornlands on the 10th of October and how Jesse will bring his message, which is about being proud of where you are and where you've come from and where you are headed. I'm really looking forward to speaking to Jesse, and I went to his event last year and it was absolutely amazing. So hope you can join us next week at 1:30. Also at 2:30, I will be chatting to Rebecca Young MP. If you've got a question for Rebecca about anything that's happening in the Redlands, just drop me a text on 0468 371 003 or an email to georgia@bayfm.org.au, and I'll ask her right here live in the studio next week. And Rebecca will let you know where she's going to be hanging out in her mobile office next week, so you can go and say hi. And she's going to be covering topics circuit breaker and victim bills. Do you know Rebecca is a former self-employed business owner? I might ask her a few questions about that too, so a few surprises could pop up. Did you know when old people say enjoy them while they are still young, that they are talking about your hips and your knees, not your kids? Something in that for all of us. Here's Bonnie Tyler, Total Eclipse of the Heart.

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0: Yep, and that was Rod Stewart, and some days we just don't want to talk about it, and that's okay too. Another big cracker of a show, Redlands, Wynnum and Beyond, and I was very excited once again to have your company on Community Radio. And thanks for joining me. Remember to become a member. Some great prizes are up for grabs. 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And I'd like to thank my guest today, Susan Ward, Artistic Director of Island Storytellers Festival and author of Nine Kingdoms of the Merry-Go-Round, Helene A Gorillet. Well, Jared in the studio, and he's up next to take you through on the drive home, actually, from 4 to 7. Jared, welcome.
1: Hi, and I'm usually one of the people that does talk about it.
0: Even
1: if they don't want me to.
0: Yeah, you're a bit of a chatter, aren't you?
1: I've been known.
0: Yes. Well, thanks for coming to Sweet Delilah last weekend. What did you think of the play, and did you like my character?
1: Oh, you were in character. for the audience there, if you go to see the play, and I suggest you do, by the way, it is very good. There's pathos, there's humour, there's some biting arguments and lots of things, but our sweet dear Georgia here is way out of character and does it so well. She does it so well. Now, your character, you really nailed her. And what did I think of it? I really liked it.
0: So
1: did the audience. The audience loved it up. I spoke to a couple of people there, and they got into it as well. They had their favourite characters.
0: Yes, they did.
1: And it's well written and extremely well acted. Can I just say,
0: yes,
1: it's a credit to the director and the cast and
0: the Mates
1: Theatre for putting it on.
0: Yeah, thank you. I don't know if you noticed, but I've got like false eyelashes on and false fingernails and false few other things. But
1: how could I not notice the the glasses are almost at the end of your nose from the eyelashes.
0: And that's part of Lexi, isn't it? She likes everything sucked, tucked, levered and lifted, doesn't she?
1: You've got to be careful saying things like that.
0: Yes, I do. Anyway, thank you so much for coming. It was really nice to see someone from representing Bay FM there.
1: I was happy to be there.
0: Thank you. And I think you've got a couple of passes to give away in your show too for this weekend's play.
1: Yeah, I have indeed. And this weekend, this Saturday, of course, football grand finals and things on. So anyone that doesn't like the football, any ladies that don't like the football, get yourself down there. I'll be giving away some passes. But even if you don't win one, jump on the website, have a look, because it's well worth attending. And if you don't like the football, it's the best thing in town.
0: Yeah, well, also, like, because there's only three shows left, Mates will be starting their new play called Radio Plays, and that starts on the 17th of October through to the 24th.
1: Shit, they're not making fun of us, are they?
0: No, they never thought to ask. But that's at the Redlands Uniting Church in Passage Street in Cleveland. So that's their next one coming up after we finalise this weekend. Mm-hmm. So what music do you have on?
1: Well, before I get to that, can I ask you a question about the play?
0: Sure.
1: How difficult has it been for you to do that, step right out of your comfort zone and do that?
0: I think I've been really lucky to have a very supportive cast around me. The five girls that are in the play, well, the other four, have been really supportive towards my role. And I think in the beginning it was just so unknown for me that I just had no idea whether I was on track, off track. I didn't know whether my lines, and when we went off book, that was the scariest thing, because that was a little bit of a comfort zone, holding on to the book with the words in it. I think, and then the opening night, well, that was pretty scary, and I got to about half time and I felt like I started to relax into the role a bit. So yeah, it's definitely been a bit of growth for me in the sense of testing my own self out.
1: Well, you look like you were made for it and you were there for years.
0: No.
1: So congratulations. Now,
0: thank you.
1: And, well, now do you want to ask the next question? What music have I got?
0: Yes.
1: Okay, well, I've got the Hoodoo Gurus coming in, and we've got a powerful transmitter here at Bay FM, because they're going to listen from 1,000 miles away. And then a song that I never get sick of, Boy Meets Girl and Waiting for a Star to Fall.
0: Oh.
1: And it's certainly not me, because I'm not a star. No, it's a beautiful song, and I do love playing it.
0: Yeah, nice. And so was that your 1,000 miles away was your first one, was it?
1: Yep.
0: Okay, great. And so the football on this weekend, who are you going for?
1: Oh, well, I'm from Brisbane, so I'm going for the Lions.
0: Right.
1: And the Dolphins on Friday night. Anyone that likes their NRL, the Dolphins have had a fantastic season. And, one more win and they're in the GF for themselves.
0: Right. Yeah. I just can't believe that people are picking the football over the play.
1: Well, some aren't. Some aren't.
0: That was jokes. All jokes.
1: Actually, the football on Saturday is not even in Brisbane. So anyone that, whether you're picking the football or not, get down to the night show at Mates on Saturday night or Sunday for that matter.
0: Yeah. Well, I've had an absolutely fabulous afternoon. I've really enjoyed being here, listening to people I've chatted to, listening to some great music and giving some stuff away, which is always nice. And I'm about to finish and hand you over the drive to be the driver of the night.
1: I've got my own steering wheel, so you can take yours.
0: Yes, I can take mine. Awesome. But did you know ships don't sink because of the water around them? Ships sink because of the water that gets in them. So don't let what's happening around you get inside you and weigh you down. Just need to get on with it.
1: Very clever.
0: Yeah.
1: Very clever.
0: I like that one. Mm-hmm. But there is one more thing that I just want to say, and there's a track that I have got coming up for anybody that's having an anniversary. And I do know of a few people that are having an anniversary in this month. Luke and Jess, they're up to 20 years. Emma and Tom, 12 years. And Carl and Cherie are 3 years.
1: Congratulations.
0: Yeah. So I wanted to play them a song.
1: Oh, that's sweet.
0: Yeah, I thought so.
1: You should be Delilah, sweet Delilah.
0: Yeah, well, I can't. It's a motel room.
1: Right. I should have known that. It's written on the wall.
0: So for all of those that are having an anniversary out there and you're thinking about your partner and hopefully your best friends and you're there for one another and you keep choosing each other for quite a few more years, here's a track called Inspector Weirdo.
1: Congratulations to everyone. And cheers, George.
0: Yeah, see you later.

0: National News, brought to you by Manly Harbour Village, where Brisbane meets the Bay.
1: I'm Mark Dransfield. Senior Liberals are downplaying any suggestion of a power-sharing arrangement with rival One Nation. More from Federal Politics Editor Michael Packey.
2: Various opinion polls show One Nation is the most popular political outfit in the country, just ahead of the Labor government and way out in front of the Coalition. As things stand, if an election were held this weekend, it would be difficult for any party to govern in its own right. One Nation MP Barnaby Joyce claims there have been serious discussions about what a future federal government could look like with One Nation and the Coalition working together.
3: We have to listen to what people want. They want to get rid of the socialists. We can't do that unless we can organise the numbers in such a way as we can remove them.
2: Senior Liberal Tim Wilson has told News 24 there's no chance of a power-sharing arrangement with One Nation.
4: I think it's a figment of his imagination.
2: The next federal election is not due until May 2028. Michael Packey reporting.
1: A 65-year-old Melbourne man has been arrested during a joint counter-terrorism operation. Officers will allege the man, an Australian citizen living with his wife in Carlton, was a member of ISIS, pledged allegiance to the terrorist organisation and was an online propagandist. AFP Acting Assistant Commissioner Counter-Terrorism Paula Hudson says it'll be further alleged he sent around 10,000 files of violent extremist material, including videos relating to executions from battlefields.
5: The scale and dissemination this man placed him as a principal distributor of ISIS propaganda within the group. The material glorified acts of violence and terrorism, spreading hateful ideology that is designed to radicalise others.
1: Meantime, a Queensland teen accused of planning a large-scale attack in a Fraser Coast town will remain in custody after a court hearing. Kim Cartwright reports.
6: A tip-off to police last month by a person known to the 14-year-old uncovered an alleged plot by a Maribyrnong teen to carry out random acts of violence on members of the public in three separate locations. He's been charged with multiple offences, including preparing to cause death or grievous bodily harm and possessing violent extremist material. Detective Inspector Chris Knight telling the ABC police don't believe the plans to be religiously or politically motivated.
7: We're not alleging that that has a terrorism element to it, and in fact we believe that he is acted independently.
6: Kim Cartwright, Air News.
1: Passengers are the winners of a pay fight between Jetstar and its staff. The workers are waiving excess baggage and seat change fees today as part of a union campaign for better pay and conditions. Spokesperson Scott Cowan says the action's in place for 24 hours.
8: Our members will be taking a ban on applying excess baggage charges, seat changes, late fees and other sales transactions that would otherwise apply to Jetstar customers across airports in Brisbane, Sydney, Coolangatta, Cairns, Adelaide, Melbourne and Avalon airports.
1: And British broadcaster Piers Morgan has vowed to continue legal action against Earl Spencer and the publisher Penguin over false claims made in the Earl's new book about Princess Diana. The Earl has apologised, but Mr Morgan's demanding the controversial book be pulped due to the incorrect claim that he was involved in publishing photos of Diana visiting a gym in 1993 in the UK's Sunday Mirror. This is Air National News.
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1: The NRL's soon-to-be executive chairman believes the grand final's big enough to stand on its own 2 feet without pre-game entertainment. The event is without a performer after negotiations broke down with Tones and I. Peter Volandis has told Nine they had artistic differences and will instead put the money into grassroots programs.
9: Our entertainment is our game. We've got a festival of rugby league all day with the brilliant NRLW game and then, of course, the NRL. So it's a festival of rugby league and that's what we promoting.
1: AFL and the Brisbane Lions have lodged an appeal to clear Lachie Neal for Saturday's grand final. Sam Leckie reports.
10: Lachie Neal's grand final fairy tale is hanging by a thread as he challenges his one-match ban for striking. The two-time Brownlow medalist and premiership captain is no stranger to grand final week drama. Last year, he was in a race against the clock to recover from a calf injury, but this year, his fate rests with the AFL Appeals Board, who he will face on Thursday night. The AFL Tribunal took 4.5 hours last night to uphold the charge from Brisbane's preliminary final win over Hawthorn. Neal argued his contact with Jack Ginnivan was more of a bump to the shoulder, but the Tribunal disagreed and rejected Neal's argument that his clean record should see the suspension wiped. As it stands, Neal will not play in Saturday's grand final against Fremantle. Sam Leckie, Brisbane.
1: And in cricket, drop test bat Jake Weatherall has narrowly missed a ton for South Australia in today's one-day clash with Tasmania, out for 92, batting third. Australian Independence Radio News.
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12: Taking a quick check on the current weather outlook for Brisbane's Bayside. Patchy rain nearby around the Bayside tonight, with a mild low near 17. Skies stay mostly cloudy and that light rain could linger at times. Patchy rain nearby again tomorrow, with a top near 23 and a mild 17. Expect a few passing showers with around 2 millimetres possible. Right now in Cleveland, it's 24. That's the latest weather update thanks to Totally Workwear, locally owned and operated. 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
13: And good afternoon. Welcome to Bay Drive. My name's Jared and it's lovely to be here with you. And whatever you did today, I hope it went really, really well. And I had a good day today. Lots of nice things happened and I put myself in a good mood most of the day. Occasionally I just slip out a little bit. Thanks to Georgia as well for the great program, as always, and the entertaining guests. I particularly like the Lady Helene talking about our different types. And I had a quick squiz online and I'm a one. I think that's the best, actually. I think it's ranked from 1 to 9. Actually, I think it's ranked the other way, if we're honest. But anyway, it was very entertaining, as always, and I did enjoy it, and I do enjoy it usually. So without any further ado, coming up, I've got Dragon coming in. As I mentioned, if you were listening just before 4 when I was talking to Georgia, Boy Meets Girl, Shannon Ribkin, and George Morella. Had a mental blank, couldn't think of his name. They'll be coming up soon, but right now today, Faulkner and the Hoodoo Gurus. And they're talking about 1,000 miles away. And for anyone who is 1,000 miles away, depending on where you are, give us a call or give us a text. 3518 1003 or 0468 37 1003. I'd like to know who's listening the furthest away to Bay FM 100.3, right across the Bayside and around the world on iHeartRadio.
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Mark Hunter and Dragon there with Young Years and from the Bondi Road album. And they're so long ago that I've almost forgotten what they felt like. Anyway, I thought it was funny. And before that, as I said, Boy Meets Girl with Waiting for a Star to Fall. For anyone out there on your way home, we'll have traffic pretty soon, but this one's for people that are on the highway at the moment. This is Buck Turner Overdrive, and a song that was actually written as an ad for Ford Canada, Roll On Down the Highway. Ford didn't like it, so they put it out as a single, and it was their biggest hit. You're on Bay FM, the rhythm of the bay.

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1: Outbound from Capalabar to Thornlands this afternoon. Moving pretty well. It's going to take you about 16 minutes and a good flow of traffic to get through there. A little bit heavier in the other direction through Linden Road. If you're trying to make your way on Duncan Road, expect that westbound to be a little heavier. Gateway Arterial now from the Port of Brisbane Motorway south to Old Cleveland Road. That's at the worst of it, and then starts to get it better as you head south. Still quite busy on Old Cleveland Road out through Tilley Road. Thornside, Birkdale, Wellow Point untroubled, and a few roadworks in the usual spot. If you're coming through just around Macca's at Cleveland, looks a little bit slower in all directions, just through the roundabout, a touch under speed through that stretch. We'll keep our eye on it. 100.3 Bay FM Traffic Report, brought to you by Omoda JQ Capalabar. 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

0: One of the big hits of 2012, huge hit all around the world, Gautier, and somebody that I used to know. Wally DeBack is the guy's name. He recorded that basically in his bedroom on his own computer. A little bit of help from Kimber from New Zealand. I remember when I was in Europe in, might have been late 2012, early 2013, and that was on the radio everywhere, or playing in shops and things like that mainly. And when people worked out, or from my accent that I was from Australia, they'd say, do you know Gautier? And I'd say, oh yeah, he lives just down the road in Melbourne. Anyway, it was very, very good. Now, the Redland Bay locals, why don't you pop along and support your community? The Redland Bay Women's Shed will have a stall at the Men's Shed open day on Saturday, October 10. It's on from 10 a.m. till 1 p.m. You can stop by for a chat. You can find out more about the Women's Shed or pick up some plants, handmade crafts, jams, cakes, and they're going to have spooky Halloween goodies. I don't know if the men made them or what's happening. 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What have I got coming up? Oh, the Beatles are going to take us on a magical mystery tour. So that'll be great here on Bay FM, right across the world on iHeartRadio.
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from Glasgow. That's Justin Curry and Delamitri, and they're going to kiss this thing goodbye. And that was from the album Waking Hours, and a huge, huge hit around the world. The Rotary at Wellington Point, they'd love to invite everyone to come along to a play, pancakes and party. It's free, it's an inclusive community event, and it's for all ages. And this Saturday, the 26th of September, from 9 a.m. till 11 a.m, and it's at the Wellington Point Village Green. 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

Deborah Harry and Blondie there, of course, with Call Me. And you can do that, 3518 1003, or you can text me, 0468 37 1003. You're listening to Bay FM. My name's Jared. This is Bay Drive. We're into the second hour, and it's lovely to have you along with us. If you've just joined us, you're more than welcome, and thank you so much for choosing us. We'll have traffic coming up in just a little while, but I was saddened to hear, I got a text come through, and a flash news report in the last 20 minutes that Angry Anderson has passed away. Rose Tattoo were on tour in Europe, and I did see that he suffered a cardiac arrest. Well, they didn't actually say that first. They just said that he'd suffered a medical episode while they were in Cologne, about the middle of August, I think. But anyway, they subsequently announced that he had a cardiac arrest. Apparently, they medevaced him back to Australia, passed away on Monday. It was just announced. They put out a press release. The family's put out a press release in the last half hour. Very sad, of course, with Rose Tattoo, but he had success himself. And he was a youth advocate, a charity worker, a media personality, and by all accounts, an all-around good guy, and made a member of the Order of Australia. Yeah, very sad. So, Vale, Angry Anderson. So I thought, well, what better? Their first hit for the Tats was Rock and Roll Outlaw. He looked like a rock and roll outlaw, but as I said, apparently a real nice guy. And everyone here at Bay FM, commiserations.

That was English, they were a duo, I was going to say group, but they were duo, Dollar with Shooting Star. And they were a couple of really good-looking young people, and I think they were in the Eurovision Song Contest as well, but they had a big hit with that song, Shooting Star. Coming up, I've got the Choir Boys. We're going to run to paradise with them. Here's something that I think you might be interested in. It's for bookworms and bargain hunters. I know there's a lot of those around, because you ever go to a book sale, there's people everywhere. The Bargains and Blessings Op Shop at 17 Station Road, Station Street, Wellington Point are holding a spring special on this Saturday, the 26th, from 8 a.m. to 12 noon. You can grab bags of books for just $5. You can browse puzzles, jigsaws, toys, DVDs. There'll be clothing from only $3, and there's plenty of quality goodies, even some freebies. So why not pop along, have a browse, and bag yourself a bargain. Here comes the Choir Boys. And if you've just joined us, you may not have heard. Sadly, Angry Anderson passed away on Monday, but it was just announced about 4:45. So sad news. He was a bit of a character, but a lovely man by all accounts. You're on Bay FM 100.3. Just great music.

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1: Well, the afternoon run been pretty good through Kapalabar, no major issues there. It is starting to ease off the Port of Brisbane motorway. It's kind of ebbed and flowed most of the afternoon. Still heaviest there and through towards Old Cleveland Road. Hit the merge at 8 Mile Plains. You've got a heavy run through towards the Hyperdome as well. So watch out for that outbound commute if you're making your way through Ney Road on Mount Cotton Road. That roundabout in Avalon Road's pretty solid and it doesn't really ease up until you get past Linden Road. So that might sneak up on you. Good run through the back of Kapalabar. Old Cleveland Road, I think, is the quickest of all. And that movement of traffic through Lota, Manly, and where the schools are through the back, we're looking good. No school, and it's a fair bit lighter. 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

0: The Mighty Jeff Lynne and Electric Light Orchestra. We're from the album Out of the Blue, that's Sweet Talking Woman. And before that, Status Quo with their version of The Wanderer. Now, if you're not a fan of the football, you're looking for something to do this weekend, Mates Theatre Genesis, a local playgroup, are having their last weekend of their current play. It's on at the Birkdale School of Arts in Birkdale Road at Birkdale. It's called the Sweet Delilah Swim Club, and Bay FM's Georgia is in the cast, and it's a very interesting play, very funny in parts, very, very interesting, and a lot of fun, and everyone that went there seemed to really enjoy it. 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

0: ABBA, of course, there with SOS, which was a huge hit back in the 70s. And interestingly, Agneta, or Anna as she was called in those days, recorded a Swedish version on a solo album she put out a few years later. And apparently it topped the charts in a lot of European countries as well. And before that, Effervescence from Little Rock, Arkansas, with the big voice of Amy Lee. Now, the community raffle is back thanks to Bayside Community Fund and the Bendigo Banks of Victoria Point and Wynnum Manly. 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It's drawn on November 9th, and as they say, you've got to be in it to win it. Coming up, another group from around the Scandinavian area. I'm talking about the Norwegian group A-ha. They'll be coming up in just a minute here on Bay FM 100.3, right across the Bayside and beyond.
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Steve Miller Band there with the song Take the Money and Run from the album Fly Like an Eagle. Now, it's never a good idea to take the money and run unless someone's given it to you or it's definitely your money. Good evening. My name's Jared. This is Bay Drive. We're into the third hour and the final hour for this afternoon. And thank you so much for tuning in. More great music coming up. I've got Kenny Loggins coming in. But now let's have a group from Cardiff in Wales. They're called Underground. They've been around for a number of years, but just two of the original guys left, Carl Hyde and Rick Smith. This is Underneath the Radar, and you're on Bay FM 100.3, just great music.

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1: 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You will be carrying out pest control services and inspections. 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However, they are willing to train the right applicant. And if you have a job to promote, email me at jobline@bayfm.org.au and I can advertise your vacancy totally free 3 times a day throughout the working week. And this has been another free community service announcement from Bay FM, Rhythm of the Bay.
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2: That was Kenny Loggins with the song Danger Zone. And, of course, it was from the Top Gun movie. And still one of those movies that I think you can see over and over again. Now, the Marine Rescue Queensland at the Victoria Point Boaties Market is on again, and it's at the Victoria Point State School, the usual spot. 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There's everything there for boating, fishing and camping. You'll enjoy the delicious bacon and egg rolls and the sausage sizzle, and the gates open at 6 a.m. What have we got coming up next from the hugely successful Rumours album? This is Fleetwood Mac, and You Make Loving Fun. And we love to hear you listening to Bay FM, the heart and soul of the Bay.

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1: Oh, I just want to get away. Somewhere the air is fresh, the sky is blue, and everything slows down. But I don't want to travel for hours.
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0: First time?
1: No, I've been nervous lots of times.
2: Just great music.

That was that suite from the album Desolation Boulevard and the Ballroom Blitz, apparently written about a real-life incident that occurred at one of their concerts. And, of course, sung, written and produced by Nicky Chinn and Mike Chapman. That's Chapman Chinn, and they had so many hits back in the day. Talking about hits in the back in the day, Daddy Cool in Wednesday Night Concert Series with Herman Tonight, recorded live in Melbourne at 1972 from the Muchmore Ballroom in Fitzroy. And anyone that lived in Melbourne around that time would certainly know all about it. So you don't want to miss that. It's a fantastic snapshot of Daddy Cool at their best here at 7 o'clock with Herman. Coming up next, Rick Springfield, the title track of the album I've Done Everything For You. The song written by Sammy Hagar. Sammy released it, had a moderate hit with it. Rick had the big one. Well done, Rick. You're listening to Bay FM. We're streaming across the Bayside and around the world on iHeartRadio.

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0: Welcome to another edition of Wednesday Night Live. For you tonight, Daddy Cool live in 1972 in Melbourne. A little bit of trivia for you here, Herman. I used to be a cinematographer in my past life for the ABC. Lucky enough to have filmed their final concert at Paddington in Sydney in 74. So I've always had a soft spot for Daddy Cool, but tell us, what's this one all about?
1: That's fantastic, Dave. This was one of their farewell concerts in 1972 before the one that you recorded.
0: Yeah, that was the final.
1: Yeah. This one, like, my first ever album that I bought with my own money was Daddy Who, Daddy Cool, and I still love that album today. But Daddy Cool at the it was called the Muchmore Ballroom in Fitzroy. That was recorded in August 13, 1972. This one was regarded as one of the greatest Australian live rock albums ever recorded. And
0: wow.
1: The double LP, The Last Drive-In Picture Show, was released the following year and has since been released as a double CD. It's a fantastic set.
0: Oh, wow. Well, looking forward to this one, Daddy Cool, live in Melbourne at the Muchmore Ballroom in Fitzroy in 1972.
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this point of the evening, we used to come to our romantic number, which at that time, instead of I'll Never Smile Again, which we'll be playing in our romantic bracket towards the end of the evening. At this time, 2 years ago, it was Guided Missile.

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0: Thank you very much.
1: Now come to the second portion of our program. Next hour will be the new 72 version of Daddy Cool, which has been like this since the inclusion of Ian Winter.

Thank you. That was great. As I mentioned earlier in the evening, we still reserve a romantic spot every time we play. We've reached it right now, and it's one you've, I hope, heard a lot of on the radio, and it's called I'll Never Smile Again.

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0: Hi, everybody. Welcome to the Brock After Dark Show. I'm Brock Parker, and boy, what a show we have coming up for you tonight. We've got our After Dark Confessions continuing, so feel free to text through 0468 371 003 with something you've done before but never told anybody. And look, we also have a little guest, a co-host with us. It's Rebecca. Welcome, Rebecca, to the Rock After Dark Show.
1: Hello, Baysiders. I'm good. How are you?
0: Good, good. Welcome to the show. I'm so excited to have you on. I've been trying to get you on for ages,
1: I finally got
0: you here.
1: Thank you. Thank you for having me. It's good to be here. I can't wait to see what the night holds.
0: I know. We're going to have a lot of fun. Look, we've got our, if you don't know much about the show, which I'm sure you do, though, we've got our After Dark Confessions, so people will text in, and we've already got a few already texting in. But we also, we used to have what was called our Top 5 Countdown, or the After Dark Hit List, I called it. We don't have that anymore just for today, or for tonight's show. Instead, we have Hot Take No Hate. So I'll explain more about that a little bit later in the show, but that's going to be good fun. That's going to be pretty cool.
1: Sounds really fun. So, can't wait for that one.
0: So for everyone listening, you'll have to stick around for that. All right, let's get the party started now. It's Madonna on Bay FM 100.3.

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0: 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And for just $5 per ticket, you'll have a chance to win a share of $30,000 worth of prizes. First prize, Rebecca, 15 grand in cash.
1: Ooh, what would you do with that?
0: Ooh, that's a good question. I don't know. I think I'm going to do a holiday. Like, I would love to go to Bali. My partner, Brad, God bless him, does not want to go to Bali.
1: Me and Ryan were literally planning a Bali trip.
0: Right.
1: Fingers crossed.
0: You can do it.
1: We really are, man. We, all four of us could go together.
0: 100. We should. Leave that one with me. But look, we're excited to be part of the Bayside Community Fund Raffle, sponsored by Community Bank Victoria Point and Wynnum Manly branch of Bendigo Bank. First prize takes home $15,000. Second prize is $3,000 in cash. You can head to the Bay FM website for more information. Now, it does close. Raffles do close on the 1st of November. They are drawn on the 9th. So you still got a bit of time, but it is gonna get really busy, and most people generally forget. So $5 a ticket, bayfm.org.au. Jump online and find out about that one. Alrighty, we're kicking off our first After Dark confession, and it's Stella from Brisbane. She says, I accidentally found out my friend's boyfriend was on a dating app. I took a screenshot immediately, but I never sent it to her because I didn't want to be the person who blew up their relationship. They're still together, and every time I see them, I feel awkward. Oh, that's not a bad one to start, is it?
1: That would be interesting to be around them together. I wonder what she's thinking.
0: I know. Could you imagine? That would just be... Oh, I'd be so uncomfortable. I'd be like, oh, I know something that you don't.
1: Oh, if you know, you know.
0: That's it. Keep them coming through. 0468371003. Look, I've got Alex Warren now to kick off our Wednesday night. Don't go anywhere. You're on Bay FM 100.3.

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0: Welcome to the show.
1: Thank you.
0: I'm going to throw it straight to you. Have you always wanted to win a share of 30 grand?
1: I couldn't imagine what I would do with 30 grand. Give it to me, please.
0: Likewise. I know what I'd do. I'm a big spender, so I'd spend it pretty quickly. But for everyone listening, we're going to sell tickets, and 100% of the proceeds will support your local community

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0: Cyril on Bay FM 100.3. You know, Rebecca, I only just learned that the song Stumbling In was released. It was released back in 1978. I thought it was an original song, like brand new song by Cyril herself. I just can't believe it was way back in 1978. And and the only reason I didn't know it was an old one was I heard it on Netflix, the Monster series.
1: Oh, yes.
0: And they've got the new one with Lizzie Borden or
1: yep.
0: whatever her name is. I heard it on that, and I was talking to my partner's mum because we were watching it as well and having great fun. And I can't remember how we got there, but I remember my partner's mum saying, "Oh, great song," because it started playing. And yeah, and sure enough, she ended up enlightening me and says, "Yeah, it's an old song. It's been around since like the late 70s.
1: Yeah, I think it's like 48 years old, actually.
0: Yeah,
1: cool, and they've just made it into a remake.
0: Yeah, it's such a good remake.
1: Such a good vibe.
0: So good. Look, a feel-good story, because the news is full of negative stuff. Here's a feel-good one. A 12-year-old boy by the name of Dusty Langby has walked an incredible 500 kilometres from Warren all the way to Canberra. He raised $500,000 for Little Wings. Good on him.
1: Good on him. Yeah, that's amazing.
0: That's right. Little Wings, they're a charity that helps children living in rural and regional areas travel to access specialists' medical treatment. And Dusty's efforts didn't stop there. He met the Prime Minister and an additional $1.5 million was committed, taking the overall impact of his incredible walk to around $2 million. Not bad for a 12-year-old.
1: That's incredible.
0: Yeah.
1: Way to go. More steps than I get in a day, that's for sure.
0: Could you... Yeah. How long do you think he was walking? See, I should have done my research, but I didn't, you know, dive deep into it. But he would have walked so much, that little
1: kid. So many hours.
0: Good on him. I've only just started getting up, like, the past few weeks, getting up at 5 a.m. to do walks with my partner at about 20 past, half past 5.
1: 5 a.m. club.
0: Yeah, and it is life-changing. If you are wanting to change your life in a little way, get up at 5, get up at 4:30 or something like that and just go for a walk. It makes such a difference.
1: Watching the sunrise come up, it does. It makes your day better.
0: Yeah,
1: every day.
0: I get a photo every single time. Every time. All right.
1: Photo taker.
0: Let's keep the great music playing now. I've got Devo on Bay FM.

0: Ever walked through someone's newly painted home and thought, whoa, who did this? You can't take shortcuts with good painting. And no one knows that better than Redlands local Darren Turner. 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

0: Rock After Dark on Bay FM. That was Elton John with I'm Still Standing. What a great song that one is. Alrighty, it's time for our After Dark Tea, the celebrity stories and drama everyone's talking about. First up, of course, it's Kim Kardashian and Lewis Hamilton. They've been spotted making things very public lately. The pair were spotted together at the opening of the Lucas Museum in Los Angeles. And there was even a moment caught on video where Kim wiped lipstick off Lewis's lips after a little sneaky kiss.
1: Ooh, let's be honest, they are both very hot and they are a couple goals, yes. I could only imagine their date night.
0: So safe to say they're not exactly hiding it anymore. Charlie Puth has also disappointed Aussie fans after cancelling his upcoming Australian and New Zealand tour. The shows were meant to include Brisbane, Sydney, Melbourne, Adelaide and Perth. Of course, tickets are being refunded. But at this stage, there hasn't been any official reason for the cancellation. That's rude. Why does everyone want to cancel Australia?
1: Like, yeah, that's sad.
0: We are the greatest country, and I don't want to be like cray-cray, but we really are the greatest country in the world. Why don't you want to come to us? And, like, don't worry about New Zealand. Like, if we got Kiwi listeners, I'm sorry, but, you know, New Zealand's just our cousin. No one goes there. But, like, why would you want to cancel Australia?
1: Maybe the land down under gets a bit far, hey? They are cancelling, which is so sad for all our Aussie fans out there. Come on, Charlie, please come back.
0: Yeah, let's do it. And as well, Ruby Rose has opened up about Hollywood, saying she's not particularly interested in making a big comeback, and she's joked that Hollywood doesn't seem too interested in her either. She's appearing in the new season, though, of Special Forces World's Toughest Test, but says she's leaning more towards returning to Australia than chasing acting roles in the US. So there's your After Dark celebrity tea with relationships, cancelled tours, and a little bit of Hollywood drama. So we'll have more tea, though, next week on Brock After Dark. Alrighty, look, I'm going to do a bit of a throwback. I'm taking us back to the king of rock and roll. I play him every time, Rebecca. You'll get used to it. But here he is now with his remix from 2022, his latest flame.

0: After Dark. Welcome to the second hour of our show. What a great start we've had. We've had our very first After Dark confession for the evening, and we've also got a new segment as well, our Hot Take No Hate session that will be starting later this hour. But look, we've got a confession in.
1: Can't wait to hear it.
0: I know. So no name attached to it, but it ends with a hashtag, so I'm going to say they're probably a boomer or something. But the confession is, the other night, I had a few too many bevs. Before you know it, I found myself walking around the kitchen in my missus' high heels, singing, taking selfies.
1: Ooh, sounds like a fun night to me.
0: Wow,
1: I would have loved to have been there.
0: What? Imagine getting that on video, getting photos of that.
1: I'd love to see a photo.
0: Wow. I wonder what sort of...
1: If you want to text it in to us there, we'd love to see it.
0: We would love to. I love that. Like, you get a little bit, you know, tipsy on the drinks and you're in your missus' high heels.
1: You're feeling like a sexy beast.
0: Are they red velvet? I wonder if they're red velvet with little spikes on them or something.
1: I think a bit of sparkles might have been good.
0: A bit of sparkles. I love it. Alrighty, Donna Summer up next with Hot Stuff. You're on Bay FM 100.3.

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0: Ed Sheeran on Bay FM. I just want to follow up on the confession we had earlier. Still don't know the guy's name, but he had, if for people that are just tuning in, he had a few drinks, and he found himself walking around the kitchen in his partner's high heels, singing and taking selfies and all the rest.
1: Would love to see the feet pics. Please send them.
0: Oh, my God. Could you imagine? But we played a song straight after, and it was, like, obviously our songs are chosen by the presenters, so, you know, I get in early and I get the songs going. But the song that we played was Hot Stuff by Donna Summer. Completely didn't know that song. Did not know that song was coming up. And then we've had this guy text in with his, you know, getting dressed up in high heels, almost doing drag. And I thought that was awesome. I thought, what, like, that confession was meant to happen.
1: It was meant to be.
0: That confession.
1: It was meant to be.
0: Was meant to be. Alrighty. Look, keep them coming through, though. We've got another one, though, from Carl in Cleveland. He said, I once pretended I'd forgotten someone's birthday because I didn't want to go to their party. I even sent them a so sorry I missed it message the next day. The truth is, I remembered the whole time. I just really wanted a quiet night at home. That's a softer confession. I like that one, Carl.
1: That's an easy one. Nice, calm one there.
0: I'd be, yeah, if I found out, I wouldn't be too pleased. I'd be pretty heartbroken if I found that out.
1: We listen, we don't judge here, so please send in some more confessions, everybody. We love to hear them.
0: Keep them coming through. Alrighty, this is Brock After Dark with Rebecca or Beck. What's it now? Basically, it's Brock and Beck After Dark.
1: Oh, like hello, that. Brock.
0: Don't go anywhere. More great music. I've got Mighty Wings coming up now on Bay FM 100.3.

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1: It's Bel Keel, a songwriter and producer from Melbourne.
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0: This is Brock After Dark on Bay FM 100.3. Billy Idol, White Wedding. Who doesn't want a white wedding?
1: I want a white wedding. Ryzen, where's my white wedding?
0: I would love one. I was telling my partner, if we ever get married, like, who's going to wear white? Like, who's going to wear the dress, basically, sort of thing? So, me. I'm thinking you can wear the dress, but I'm thinking, like two males at the altar. Is one of them going to wear, like, a white blazer, the other black, like, very traditional? Or the other option I've given my partner, because
1: like
0: Brad...
1: Like, yin and yang.
0: Yeah, and Brad's like not too fussed, like, whether he gets married or not. He's pretty chill with that. Whereas me, on the other hand, it's... I'm a little bit... I love that sort of stuff. So, ideally, I would love to get married. And I said to him, I said, look, we're getting married eventually. The options are, you've got to wear the white blazer, I've got to wear the black, or we both wear white.
1: Because then, if you both black and white, it's kind of cute, like yin and yang.
0: Yeah, I like that. I love it. Absolutely.
1: And I'll wear the dress. I'll be the best man.
0: I'm the best gal. Alrighty. Look, we've got a community service announcement, and it's a fundraiser for Bay FM, of course. Happening on Saturday, the 17th of October, so relatively soon, at the Victoria Point Sharks Sporting Club on Colburn Avenue, Vicky Point. At 2 p.m, doors will be opening. You can join Tony T as MC, plus drag divas, live singing, Mandy and Lauren with trivia, drag bingo, dance floor anthems, and a guaranteed fun day. And it's also proudly sponsored by Rebecca Young, MP, member for Redlands and Alt Events. Tickets are $30. You must book. If you don't know what drag is, it's not the race car type of stuff. It's drag racing where people get dressed up. They look really, really cool. It's heaps of fun. If you haven't seen it before, like it is really cool stuff. Like I think it's amazing. Like people spend thousands and thousands and thousands of dollars buying all these like dresses and makeup and stuff. And they get dressed up and they look pretty cool.
1: Yeah, they look really cool, just like our last confessional.
0: Yeah.
1: In the hills. It's all a vibe tonight, isn't it?
0: Yeah, he should go in and do it. That'd be awesome. Oh, if he's still listening, he knows where to go. Alrighty, get a towel. It's wet, wet, wet now with Love Is All Around on Bay FM.

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0: 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Now, Rebecca, we were talking off the air while music was playing. I can't believe you have a very, very full on life.
1: Very busy schedule. I'm like a free Uber driver for the three kids. 6 days a week out of the seven. Sunday I get a bit free, but it is a family day.
0: That is incredible. So you obviously you work as well. So you've got a partner. Do you have any animals, like pets?
1: No pets. No pet home in my zone.
0: There, okay,
1: I mean,
0: love
1: we did
0: it.
1: Have three chickens, but they no longer are in our household.
0: Oh, they're no longer part of the household. When you get hungry and, you know, the price of everything goes up, you've got to make ends meet. But, yeah, okay, so you've got three kids, you've got a partner, you live obviously locally as well, you work, plus you're helping out here now as well, which is really cool. And then you've got, like, the extracurricular activities for your kids, so, and for yourself as well. So you are always on the go.
1: Always on the go. So we have dancing, Muay Thai, karate, swimming, birthday parties, family events. The kids train 5 to 6 days a week. So I do drive to Cleveland some days 5 times a day.
0: Wow.
1: Back and forth, which is fun.
0: Busy.
1: All the joys of being a mum, hey? If any other listeners know the feeling, feel free to send in a text.
0: You have to, that's right.
1: To 0468 371 003. We'd love to hear about it.
0: Absolutely. I love that. Well, that's awesome. Well, thanks for being here, though. Obviously, like, that's a lot.
1: It's a lot. And then I'll still go home and veg out on the couch for an hour and just zone out.
0: I love it. All righty, don't go anywhere. I've got Lady Gaga coming up shortly. You're on the Brock After Dark Show, Bay FM 100.3.
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0: Lady Gaga with Bloody Mary on Bay FM 100.3. What a great song. When I first heard that, like 2 or 3 years ago, I played it on repeat. I was going up to near Hervey Bay, Noosa. That's what I'm trying to say. I was going up to Noosa for a little getaway a few years back, and heard that for the first time, played it the entire way up.
1: Oh, just on repeat.
0: Yeah, just on repeat. It's weird. I hear a song that I like, and I'll play it over and over and over and over and over. It could be... it could be like a few days. Like, for example, when the Elvis Presley movie came out, I had that playing, like, all Elvis songs for weeks.
1: I feel it. I love it. I'm into the TikTok trending songs, the playlist there.
0: Oh, yeah, nice.
1: Yeah, I like to vibe to those.
0: Yeah, that's awesome.
1: The vibe in the car on all the drives love I do. It.
0: Well, there we go. But look, that just about finishes the show, Rebecca. Thanks so much for coming on, obviously with your busy schedule that I just learnt about as well. So it's been an absolute pleasure having you on the show. Hope you had fun.
1: I had so much fun. It was so good to fit you into my busy schedule.
0: We'll have
1: just
0: to.
1: Just kidding. I could do it anytime. It's
0: we'll
1: been
0: have to
1: such
0: do it again
1: a pleasure.
0: Love it. Alrighty. Look, I'll be back Friday and Saturday morning from 5 a.m. with Sunrise and Weekend Sunrise. So if you want to hear more of my sexy voice, you can listen. So then, otherwise, I'll be back this time next week, and Rebecca, we'll have to get you back in.
1: Definitely have to get me back in.
0: 100%.
1: I think Brock and Beck After Dark has a bit of a ring to it there, don't you think, Brocky? I'm loving it.
0: Alrighty, we're going to finish off with Spacey J now, a bit of an indie song. Thank you so much, Redlands. Have a great night. We'll see you this time next week.
1: Sleep tight.

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Simon Taylor here on 100.3 Bay FM, the rhythm of the Bay, and it's great to have your company tonight. I kick things off with Alanis Morissette's Ironic. Alanis once said that song wasn't meant to be literally ironic, just a playful look at life's little twists. I've got some more great music coming up this hour. I've got some Small Faces, some Beatles, Pet Shop Boys, and loads more. Right now, though, let's fire up a classic. Here's Heart of the Moment from Asia.

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Barbara Streisand with Left in the Dark, a track written by Jim Steinman. 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

That was Coldplay and BTS with My Universe, and before that you heard the Pet Shop Boys. And up next I've got some Nazareth. I've got the track Love Hurts. You're with 100.3 Bay FM across the bay.

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1: Standing on the outside, I don't know where.

Love With Me. That was Billy Field, and if that hit you, you're not alone. A reminder about the Mankind Project. If you're feeling like you're caring too much or simply looking for a better connection with other men, the Mankind Project Queensland offers men aged 18 to 90 plus a safe, supportive, not judgmental space to connect, talk and to be heard. 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

0: just heard Nilsson with Jump Into The Fire. I've got plenty more lined up in this hour. I've got some Passenger, Midnight Oil, Eric Clapton, Darryl Braithwaite, and plenty more. Up next, though, great Aussie favourite, Mental As Anything with He's Just No Good For You. Give us the time and I'll give you the music, 100.3 Bay FM. Just great music.
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Eric Clapton with Wonderful Tonight, a song he wrote while waiting for Patty Boyd to get ready for a night out. Before that, I played you Midnight Oil with a great instrumental track from 1985, Wedding Cake Island. 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

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We can help protect these precious natural ecosystems. It's simple. Pick up rubbish so it doesn't end up in the water, even if it's not your rubbish. Wash cars on grass instead of the driveway. Ensure nasties like chemicals, fertilisers, dirt, even grass clippings don't wash into drains and then into the creek.

the Immortality, and that track was written for her by the Bee Gees. And up next, I'm going to head in some magic. I've got the Steve Miller Band with Abracadabra, 100.3 Bay FM. 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

was T-Rex with Metal Guru, and that brings us to the end of tonight's show. I'm Simon Turner, and thanks for spending your evening with me. I've really enjoyed your company. I'll be back this Sunday morning at 6 a.m. for Sunday socials, and again next Wednesday night at 10 p.m. To take us out, I've selected Jerry Rafferty. This is Baker Street. 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
1: Taking a quick check on the current weather outlook for Brisbane's Bayside. Patchy rain nearby around the region today with a cool top near 16. Humidity is sitting fairly high and light winds around the suburbs. Showers linger on and off through the afternoon, but nothing too heavy. Patchy rain nearby continues into tonight, with temperatures staying on the mild side. Tomorrow heads for a top of 24, dropping back to around 16 overnight. Expect patchy rain nearby again tomorrow, with around 1 millimetre of falls possible. Right now in Manly, it's 18. That's the latest forecast for the Bayside, with thanks to Totally Workwear, your local workwear specialist. 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

good morning and welcome to your Thursday. Rob Weeks with you here on 100.3 Bay FM. We're getting very close to the weekend and there's plenty happening around the Redlands over the next few days. We've got some great music coming up this morning and a little later we've got something I'm particularly looking forward to playing. It's a brand new release from Brian Cadd and his friends. So stay with us for this one because it's always good to hear new music from an artist who's been such a big part of the Australian music. So for now, let's keep the music rolling right along on 100.3 Bay FM, the rhythm of the bay. Good morning. Welcome to Sunrise.

0: And that was Ice House with Crazy 100.3 Bay FM. And just a reminder, we've got some new music coming up later this morning. Brian Cadd and Friends with their new release, Believe. It's coming up after the next couple of tracks. So make sure you stick around for that. And if you're heading out and about this weekend, there's plenty happening locally, including Redfest. 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

0: Hey, well, if you're looking for a little bit of bargain hunting this Saturday morning, here's one for you. 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

0: And there it was, and that's it. De Bruyne, Cad and Friends with Believe. 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Also, got plenty happening around this weekend, including Redfest. 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

Well, that's my final sunrise for the week. And, of course, we're going to finish off again with a little bit of Australian music history. Max Merritt passed away in September 2020 at the age of 79. Max is one of the pioneers of Australian rock and R&B, first making his name with the Meteors before going on to a long and successful career in Australia, New Zealand and the UK. And for many people, this is the song that immediately comes to mind when you mention Max Merritt. It's called Slippin' Away. It's a great Australian performer and a great way to finish off our Thursday sunrise. Don't forget, heading down to Redfest this weekend, I look forward to seeing you there. Come down, find the Bay FM team, have a chat, say hello. Now I can see Jono getting himself organised in the studio, so he's ready to take over very, very shortly. So Jono is up next for your breakfast, followed by the Wayne Train for your morning. Thank you for your company this morning. I am Rob Weeks. Whatever you choose to do today, make it count. Here is Max Merritt and the Meteor Slipping Away. You're on 100.3 Bay FM. Have a great day.

Look at that. You've stumbled across Bay FM Brekkie. Welcome. It's time to turn back time. Have a look at what happened on this day, September 24 in history. 1935, the first rodeo was held outdoors under electric lights. Well, it wouldn't have been under candlelight, would it? Is it rodeo or rodeo? Someone please tell me. In 1952, the Colonel opened his first franchise in Salt Lake City, sporting a big pic of himself on a big bucket of chicken. Kermit the Frog creator Jim Henson was born on this day in 1936. And it was a big day for music. In 1991, September 24, Nirvana released Nevermind, and the Chili Peppers released Blood Sugar Sex Magic from that album, Under the Bridge. And that's a brief look at what happened on this day, September 24.

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1: 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You will need to have at least 2 years' experience in general practice and best practice software experience, and you will be working with a friendly and supportive team. Autohaus Dietler is a European car service centre in Wynnum who has an apprentice position for a Certificate 3 in Light Vehicle Mechanic Technology with recent essential Year 12 graduation available now. 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You will be carrying out pest control services and inspections. They will highly value a candidate with pest control licence or prior experience. However, they are willing to train the right applicant. And if you have a job to promote, email me at jobline@bayfm.org.au and I can advertise your vacancy totally free 3 times a day throughout the working week. And this has been another free community service announcement from Bay FM, Rhythm of the Bay.
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This is 100.3 Bay FM. Brekkie, if you're wondering whether to get out of bed or not, a few showers around today. A little cooler, top of 21. Kids will have to play Cluedo or Monopoly to keep them busy today. Should clear up for the Redfest this weekend. More on that coming up soon. Petula Clark. When you're

0: It's still only 50 cents to get downtown Brisbane on the train, right? So why is the traffic so bad? This is Bay FM Brekkie, Jono here. I started doing Pilates last weekend, thank you. I'm just now able to stand up unassisted. It's only been 5 days since my last workout. And speaking of that, I saw Jacko doing some exercise in the other studio earlier. Looked like he was doing lip-ups. I'm not quite sure why, but anyway, Jacko is our nominee for the CBAA Volunteer of the Year. He's been preparing Herbie for Redfest. More on that coming up very soon.
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You're almost halfway through the school holidays. Pat yourself on the back. There you go. Backstreet Boys, Larger Than Life, which is exactly what Redfest 2026 is gearing up to be, as well as the weather. Looks nice too. Cooler, sunny, tops in the low 20s. Great day out at the Cleveland Showgrounds for Redfest. We will be broadcasting live both days, both Saturday and Sunday. Come along and say good day. Lots of things to do for the kids, rides, yummy food, fireworks, spectacular. 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
1: Morning, everybody. The Thursday morning check early in that flow of traffic. Just watch out if you're travelling northbound towards the gateway or trying to exit at the Port of Brisbane motorway. That's a little heavy early, that northbound direction. Not back to Wynnum Road, but certainly pushing in that direction. A little slower from the merge at 8 Mile Plains to Mount Gravatt, Kapalabar Road as well, the gateway. Always a major issue to look at. In from Thornside, Birkdale early, good running, great through Kapalabar. No issues there. A little bit through the lights at Tilley Road, but you got a great run through. No major overnight issues. Good run through Thornlands and Vicky Point early as well. Nothing that's going to slow you up too much. And run pretty well for this time of the day. 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
3: Before the coffee, before the rush, before the inbox starts talking too much, there's one man awake with a pun on standby and a dad joke ready as the sun

Yeah, claws out, fins up for the Dolphins and the Lions this weekend. Yeah, that's enough, Flipper. More on that before 9 o'clock. Big bucks to be won in our community raffle. More on that right after this one from Jennifer Page. 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

0: Thanks for listening to BFM Brekkie. Jennifer Page, Crush. Jono here, Thursday morning Brekkie. Cost of living getting you down. Diesel nearly $3 a litre. 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

Thanks for listening to Bay FM Brekkie Thursday morning. If you're wondering who's going to be doing the entertainment at this year's NRL Grand Final, well, nobody. Apparently, the game is enough. And I agree with that. AFL's a different story. Our beloved Kylie Minogue and G-Flip will keep you entertained for about 11 minutes. We'll keep you entertained all weekend at Redfest. Details soon.

0: As a band way ahead of their time from the 80s, Missing Persons on Bay FM Brekkie, Words. Well, words are for communication, obviously, but it's better if people pronounce them correctly, like LPM. Where did the word appreciate come from, mate? It's appreciate. There's no S in that word, okay? Herbie, I appreciate him. He's hitting the streets of the Redlands this weekend. And by the way, I didn't name him Herbie. Somebody else did. I had a Datsun named Dudley back in the 70s, but that's another story. Anyway, Redfest is going to be the place to be. Cleveland Showgrounds this weekend. Tony T will broadcast from 8 to 12. Myself and Aaron will be there 12 till 3. 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

0: Oh, yeah, getting the let out for your Thursday morning, Bay FM brekkie. Jono here. If you're planning a stroll over to King Island with the kids, come on, get them off the couch. I'll check your tide times very shortly and your latest traffic update in 3 minutes from now. Hey, did you hear about that kid in California? He racked up over $100,000 playing Roblox. What are your kids doing right now? On their iPads.
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1: Morning, everybody, as we start to get deeper into the morning peak hour commute in school holidays. Not a bad run, though. 28 minutes from Thornlands in towards the heart of Carindale. Moving well, the heaviest part of that road, Old Cleveland Road at Tilley Road, just that little bit slow. You could come through the back of Burbank. Similar amount of time, actually, using Mount Cotton Road. Worth keeping in mind. Gateway this morning from 8 Mile Plains to Mount Gravatt, Kapalabar Road, heavy. Earlier issue around the Port of Brisbane exit clear. Good run towards the bridge. No major issues there. Coming through Manly Road, reasonably good this morning through Wandle Road, New Cleveland, and up towards Belmont Road. Hitting Wynnum Road, no major traffic delays inbound this morning. Bay FM 100.3 traffic report brought to you by Omoda Jaycoo Kapalabar. Bold looks, serious presence. Discover the Jaycoo J5 and J7. More traffic for you soon on 100.3 Bay FM.
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Yeah, if you walk that far in a kilt, it'll be a little breezy. AFM Brekkie, it's not that far to the Cleveland Showgrounds. We're at Redfest this weekend. Details coming up shortly.

0: AFM National News, brought to you by Manly Harbour Village, where Brisbane meets the bay.
1: This is ANU's Queensland. I'm Lee Harrison. Two boys are now facing charges over the alleged assault of a Gold Coast security guard. Georgina Winter has more.
2: Police say the 66-year-old man was approached by a group of youths at Westfield Coomera at around 6:30 on Tuesday night. It's alleged two teenagers then assaulted him, causing him to fall and suffer a significant head injury. Paramedics rushed the victim to hospital in a serious condition. Following an investigation, a 15-year-old Eagleby boy was charged with one count of assault and appeared in court yesterday. Last night, officers also charged a 16-year-old boy from Coomera on the same offence. He is due to appear today. Georgina Winter reporting.
1: A cyclist.
2: Two teenagers then assaulted him, causing him to fall and suffer a significant head injury. Paramedics rushed the victim to hospital in a serious condition. Following an investigation, a 15-year-old Eagleby boy was charged with one count of assault and appeared in court yesterday. Last night, officers also

0: 28-year-old driver wasn't injured. Investigations are ongoing. Qantas workers at Brisbane Airport will join colleagues in Sydney, Adelaide and Perth in taking part in a 24-hour strike over pay, job security and safety. The Transport Workers Union says they're calling on airlines and airports making huge profits to fund decent wages and reliable jobs to those who provide these crucial services. A man's been fined $6,000 after being busted with almost 10 times the legal quantity of prawns and squid. With more on that story, Peter Jones.
1: 65-year-old Grant Adrian Schirmer pleaded guilty to three charges in Rockhampton Magistrates Court. The court heard Schirmer was found with 96.5 litres of pulped prawns, along with cooked shelled prawns at his Park Avenue residence on March 21 last year. The maximum recreational possession limit for prawns is 10 litres per person in Queensland. He was also found possessing 485 squid when the recreational limit is 50. Schirmer was fined $6,000 plus $115 in costs, and convictions were not recorded so as to not impact his career as an advanced care paramedic. Peter Jones, Air News.
0: AFL fever set to take over Brisbane starting tomorrow as the city rallies behind the Lions ahead of Saturday's grand final. The Story Bridge and Kangaroo Point Bridge will light up in maroon, blue and gold on both Friday and Saturday night. There'll also be a free public viewing site at Verso Festival Village in South Bank, where the match will be broadcast live on Saturday afternoon. The Lions insist they won't let Lachie Neale's looming appeal derail their grand final preparations. Brisbane star midfielder was under an injury cloud last year before helping deliver back-to-back premierships. Veteran Dane Zorko says they'll be ready with or without him.
2: Yeah, there's heaps of other options there. We've brought an extended squad down, so we'll obviously wait for the appeal and see how that all unfolds, and then we'll go from there.
0: The Knights say they're bracing for a referee crackdown on escort plays in Sunday's prelim final against Penrith. NRL ref Ashley Klein has been dropped after missing an off-the-ball obstruction by Newcastle forward Tyson Frizzell last week. And Wallabies coach Les Kiss is rolling the dice for Sunday's clash against South Africa, shifting star back Joseph Suaalii to the wing. This year's Air News Queensland.
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if you're laying in bed wondering what you're going to do with the kids today, why don't you chuck them in the car, take them over to Wellington Point and take a stroll over to King Island. 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

0: Thanks for hanging out with me Thursday morning on BFM Brekkie Matchbox 20's Rob Thomas, Her Diamonds, Jono here, and I've always wondered where Matchbox 20 got the name.
1: 246 total change. Fred, how many toothpicks are there?
2: 250.
1: Pretty close. Let's go, Ray.
0: Yeah, there's four left in the box, isn't there?
2: There's four left in the box.
0: Yeah, that famous scene from Rain Man starring Tom Cruise and Dustin Hoffman. It's a great scene, but it's got nothing to do with Matchbox 20. It's all about strawberries this weekend and Redfest. Of course, we're broadcasting live. Herbie's had his tyres inflated, his undercarriage checked. I just saw Jacko in the other studio doing some lip-ups. I don't know what that's about. It's going to be a ripper weekend in the Redlands. 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
9: 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Got the point?

0: As Blake and Ash on Bay FM Brekkie. Celebrations are on. You probably heard about this. Television is 70 years old. Yep, September 1956. My first TV experience in 1965 was Graham Kennedy's Blankety Blanks.
1: Francis, the reporter said to old George Wilson, "Tell me, sir, what is the secret of your long life?" 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
1: 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All right.
0: I was never the same after that. I was 4 years old, by the way. Gotta love it. What was your fondest TV memory? 0468 371 003. 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

That is the Starland Vocal Band on Bay FM Brekkie. Afternoon Delight. Jono here. Few showers around today. A little cooler. Top of 21. Kids will have to play Cluedo or Monopoly. Keep them busy today. Should clear up for Redfest this weekend. More on that before 9 o'clock. Everything But the Girl Missing on Bay FM Brekkie.

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You gotta love the Dolphins. Footy finals are here. Fins up tomorrow night over at Suncorp. Good on you, Flipper. It's going to be huge. Chooks Dolphins 7:50 kickoff. Newcastle Penrith go out at Sunday in Sydney at 4 o'clock in the Arvo. And the grand final Sunday, the 4th of October. Can't wait for it. Gin Blossoms on BFM Brekkie.

0: 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It's school drop-off time, and reduced speed zones are now active around primary, high schools and colleges. 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
2: Morning, everybody. Had a few struggles about this morning. Just if you're travelling through Tingle Road at Wynnum, it looks like that may have cleared in the last 15 minutes. It is flowing better through there at the moment. That's Tingle Road through the Wynnum region. Wynnum West looking good too. The gateway is keeping us a little bit slow around the merge at 8 Mile Plains through to Mount Gravatt, Kapalabar Road. And that flow of traffic through the rest of Tingalpa to Cannon Hill. Moving patchy with the lights to Morningside, but it's fairly typical and probably better than when the kids are at school. Old Cleveland Road looks good. Moreton Bay Road's flying through the back of Kapalabar. No major slow-ups. Bay FM 100.3 traffic report brought to you by Omoda JQ Kapalabar. 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

0: Let's see, how far have we come? Well, it is Thursday. Dolphins Eve, fins up on BFM Brekkie. Jono here, Matchbox 20 there. Television's come a long way too. It's celebrating 70 years on the air. Alan Thornlands just texts me, my favourite TV show, Jono, is The Big Bang Theory.
1: State that nearly 14 billion years ago expansion started. Wait, the earth began to cool, the autotrophs began to drool, Neanderthals developed tools, we built a wall,
2: we built the pyramids,
1: math, science, history, unraveling the mystery that all started with.
0: Yeah, what a great show too. The Bare Naked Ladies, they wrote and recorded the theme on this day, September 24, 2007. Big Bang Theory went on the air, on the small screen that is. Bare Naked Ladies right now on Bay of

0: 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It's school drop-off time, and reduced speed zones are now active around primary, high schools and colleges. 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

0: 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We are gearing up for an incredible night tomorrow night at Suncorp. The Dolphins take on the Chooks. 7 p.m. kickoff. We are painting Brisbane red.
1: Hey, Dad.
0: Yeah, mate.
1: How many Roosters fans does it take to change a light bulb?
0: I don't know, mate. How many Roosters fans does it take to change a light bulb?
1: Both of them.
0: Both of them. Good one, Flipper.

Chisel standing on the outside on BFM Brecky. You're invited inside to our next live broadcast after Redfest, of course. It's the Grassroots Redlands Bull Riding Rodeo. Or is it rodeo? I don't know. Saturday, October 10. Put that in your calendar. Pinkland Sporting Complex, the place to be. All the details are on our website, BFM.

Hey, this is Declan. That's it from my dad, Jono, on Bay FM Brekkie. 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
1: Good morning, I'm Lee Harrison. The Prime Minister says a breach of Australian systems by a rogue AI agent is unacceptable, and the company behind the technology took too long to raise the alarm. At this stage, no personal information is believed to have been accessed in the breach of the Medicare Statistics Reporting Service, but investigations are ongoing. Former Army Intelligence Officer Dr. John Coyne says this is why governments like Australia want global guardrails.
2: They want to stop these sorts of incidents happening by putting in processes, technology and arrangements so that, for want of a better term, AIs and AI agents just don't go out and continue to search in a way that a human wouldn't do.
1: Australia signed a historic pact with Ukraine amid its war with Russia. The agreement commits Canberra to sustained defence and security cooperation with Kyiv. Australia's Prime Minister and Ukraine's President formalised the deal on the sidelines of the UN General Assembly. Anthony Albanese has praised Volodymyr Zelensky's leadership.
3: I think Russia thought it could just steamroll through in a matter of weeks. And what we have found is that the people of Ukraine were underestimated.
1: A new survey has detailed how Australians' lives have changed over the space of about 22 years. The Household Income and Labour Dynamics study shows almost half of all people in their 20s are now still living with their parents. Domain's Dr. Nicola Powell says younger Australians are struggling to get into the property market.
4: So when you look back in the 80s, you can see that dwelling price to average income is about 3.3, and today that sits at 8.4.
1: The gap to Aldi as Australia's most affordable supermarket has narrowed significantly over the past 3 months. Choice's quarterly grocery basket research has found all four of the major retailers experienced price increases since June. Editorial Director Mark Sorels says the German chain's lead has shrunk to just 85 cents on their test shop.
5: The gap is a bit tighter than normal, but yep, Aldi still comes out on top. Number two, Woolies. Number three, Coles. And coming in at a pretty distant last is IGA.
1: In other news, hundreds of security staff are taking industrial action at airports across the country today. Ground staff, largely working in Qantas freight operations, are walking off the job as part of action from the Transport Workers Union. Iran's president has declared the country will not bend the knee or cave to bullying after the US president threatened to annihilate the nation. A day after the address by Donald Trump, Masoud Pezeshkian has told the UN General Assembly their resistance will only increase in the face of increased pressure. And US President Donald Trump will host Chinese leader Xi Jinping in Washington this week. The meeting will be the second time the leaders of the world's two biggest economies have talked face-to-face this year. This is Air National News.
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1: The five suspended Sydney Swans players have addressed their teammates for the first time since they were stood down. Isaac Heaney hasn't elaborated on what was said.
6: Oh, it was really nice to address the whole club, and to be thankful that give us their time and understanding. So it was really good.
1: Panthers fullback Dylan Edwards is down playing Nathan Cleary's foot injury, declaring everyone's playing bastard at this time of the year. The champion number seven is carrying a stress injury into Sunday's preliminary final against the Knights. The Cairns Taipan started on fire but then had to overcome a determined Tasmania Jack Jumpers performance for the 6-point home victory in the NBL last night. Leonie Kay reports.
7: It was a game of wild momentum swings, but Kieran Galloway started the fourth quarter on fire, and that was enough for the Cairns Taipans to overcome a spirited Tasmania Jack Jumpers 93-87. It was the Snakes' first home game at Cairns Convention Centre as they tried to bounce back from Sunday's 21-point road loss to the Sydney Kings. The Taipans will now back up again in round two to take on the Adelaide 36ers on the road on Sunday, while the Jack Jumpers have until next Thursday before hosting Melbourne United. Leonie Kay, Air Sport.
1: And Australian cricket stars Pat Cummins and Mitchell Starc have arrived in South Africa for the upcoming one-day and test series. 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
9: taking a quick check on the current weather outlook for Brisbane's Bayside. Patchy rain nearby around the region today, with a top near 24. Humidity sits on the higher side, so it'll feel a bit muggy. Later today and through the afternoon, expect those patchy showers to linger around. Tonight, dropping down to about 15, with a few showers still about. Tomorrow, staying near 24 again, with patchy rain nearby and around 2 millimetres expected. Right now in Victoria Point, it's 20. That's the latest weather update, thanks to Totally Workwear, locally owned and operated. 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
11: I'd like to welcome you all aboard the Wayne train, today travelling through four decades of the best music, picking up at MacArthur Park, Amarillo, and at the Nutbush city limits. And here's the engine driver himself, the Wayne train.
12: Yes, good morning. Welcome to the Morning Train program. I do appreciate your company. I have plenty of great songs on the way, and over the next 3 hours, I do hope you can take some and bring back some good memories for you. Hey, let's start with Escaping. This is Margaret Ehrlich. This is Bay FM. This morning. Hey, we're live and local.

The Bayside is the Quickstep, Foxtrot, waltzes and many other dances at the Danse de Palais in Thornlands since 1938. It's still the main community hall in the suburb. The Bayside is Bay FM, the heart and soul of the Bayside and beyond.

0: Welcome to Thursday morning here at BFM. Southern Suns, always and ever. And You Make Love and Fun, written and sung by Christine McBee. From Fleetwood Mac's 1977 album, Rumours. Hey, there's something big happening next month. And guess what? You can join us. It's the BFM Drag Extravaganza. It's our last big event of the year. All happening on Saturday, 17 October. It's happening in the afternoon, 3 till 6pm at the Victoria Point Sharks Sporting Club. 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That's a big drag extravaganza happening next month down there at the Victoria Point Sharks Sporting Club. Hey, our next big artist will be in Brisbane in a couple of months' time. I hope that makes you feel pretty good if you have tickets. He's next here on Bay FM. Good morning to you.
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0: 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Well, if you saw the film Bridget Jones's Diary, you would no doubt recognise that song, Out of Reach, by English singer Gabrielle from the year 2001. The late Donna Summer bought us some hot stuff, and Lou Gramm, he thought, well, just between you and me, that was a pretty good song. Hey, do you remember the old nursery rhyme, Jack and Jill, who, went up that hill? It would be close to being the very first one I learned. Well, Ray Parker Jr. and radio put it to song, and in 1978, it was a top five hit here in Australia. And guess what? After the break, we'll get to hear it. So keep the dial on 100.3. 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

Your old friend Arnold Schwarzenegger, the actor who became a politician and then became an actor again, which proves how little difference there is between politics and make-believe.

100.3 Bay FM, Boom Crash Opera. It's been a while since we've been able to go dancing in the storm. We also heard from Bob Seger and Firelake. Well, at the top of the hour, we're going to head off to the newsroom to take us there. Dire Straits. If you get the chance, drink plenty of this, Water of Love, here on your Thirst Quencher.

0: creature feature with Ranger Stacey.
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